That is Josh Ross and Hate How You Look on Taste of Country Nights. It's Evan Paul, and we're hardly working tonight. That's how we roll on the second shift. I'm going to get you through it tonight. Bailey Zimmerman is coming up with Chevy Silverado right after FGL on Taste of Country Nights. Mix.

0: all Ford Rangers on the road. Remember what I'm talking about? It's Evan Paul with you here on Taste of Country Nights with Amen Shaboozy featuring Jelly Roll.
1: On a lost and lonely highway, paying for my sins. If heaven saw me out last Friday, hell, I ain't getting in.

New country there from Luke Bryan. That one's called Country and She Knows It on Taste of Country Nights. I got a chance for you to get an extra $500 in your wallet just for listening to the show. You know, we're not beyond paying you to listen to me. 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
5: 97K. Lows dip down to about 51 tonight under partly cloudy skies. Winds out of the southwest, 15 to 20 miles per hour. Partly cloudy skies tomorrow. High temperatures reach up to 68. Partly cloudy skies tomorrow night. Lows dip down to about 43. Slight chance of rain showers Wednesday. Highs level off around 69. 71, partly cloudy skies Thursday. I'm meteorologist Paul Frombly on 97 Kick. Currently 57.
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0: Lord, when it rains, it pours. Luke Combs there, Taste of Country Nights. Imagine this, you're at a wedding, and this is the scenario going on that you had no idea about. Surprise! Graylin James, Water at a Wedding, Taste of Country Nights.
1: Well,

0: Hey there. I was listening about, I think it was like 15 minutes or so ago, but I was just able to pull over and call. There was a song about a wedding and there being the woman being pregnant, and that's why she can't drink at her own wedding. Is that, am I imagining that, or is that something you played? And if it is, what is that, please?
1: It's not your imagination. That was Graylin James and Water at a Wedding that I played earlier. Thanks for calling in. Now, Hudson Westbrook. Here's brand new country called Painted You Pretty, a taste of country nights. There

0: New country there from Hudson Westbrook. That is called Painted You Pretty on Taste of Country Nights. The day has come. The CMA nominations came in on Thursday. I'm going to roll through a couple of them here with you. First of all, Ella Langley leads the CMA nominations, if you didn't already know. She's up for Ella Langley Entertainer of the Year, Female Artist of the Year, many more. For Entertainer of the Year, along with Ella, Cody, Luke Combs, Stapleton, and Lainey Wilson, along with Ella in Female Artist of the Year, Miranda Lambert, Megan Maroney, Casey Musgraves, and Lainey Wilson. And then for Male Artist of the Year, we got Luke Combs, Cody Johnson, Chris Stapleton, Zach Topp, and Steven Wilson Jr. Those are your top three there for the upcoming CMA nominations that just came out last week. And for the 60th Annual CMA Awards, it'll happen November 18th. That's, of course, country music's Christmas right there.
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Thomas Rhett, after all the bars are closed on Taste of Country Nights. Hopefully there's some bars open around here, even though it's Monday. It's Evan Paul going through the second shift with The Library, a new country for you. Morgan Wallen's coming up with Been By Now. Here's Nate Smith right now with World on Fire on Taste of Country Nights. Girl,

0: Matthew in the studio. How do you handle this success that you've gotten right out of the gate?
1: I'm having a great time with everything, you know, and I mean, for a lot of people, it takes 6, 7, 8, sometimes more albums to get recognition, you know. And so, I mean, to even be in a room like this right now shows me I'm on the right path, you know. So getting in my head about it, no, I don't think so. I think it's all working out. God's got a plan.

0: That is Morgan Wallen and Ben By Now on Taste of Country Nights. I'm so pumped. I got something cool for you to win here. It's Josh Turner's 20th anniversary of his iconic Your Man album. He just released a deluxe version of it. And I want you to get a Josh Turner custom autographed guitar. I want to send that and a vinyl to your house. You got to sign up to win it, though, so I know where to send it. You can sign up at tasteofcountry.com for that special edition Josh Turner autographed guitar. Hang on for me now. I got brand new country coming your way from John Party next on Taste of Country Nights with Evan Paul.
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26: Lows level off around 51 tonight under partly cloudy skies. Southwest winds 15 to 20 miles per hour. Daytime highs approaching 68 tomorrow. Sunshine mixed with clouds at times. Partly cloudy skies tomorrow night. Lows level off around 43. High of 69 Wednesday with a slight chance of rain showers. 71 sunshine mixed with clouds at times Thursday. I'm meteorologist Paul Frombly on 97 Kick. Currently 58.
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0: Taste of Country Nights, Evan Paul with John Party. We Googled John Party, and the first thing that comes up is John Party related to Elvis?
1: No. I mean, it'd be really cool. Yeah, man. Totally, man.
0: See, now I think you are, and it's a conspiracy.
1: That's the best conspiracy theory I ever heard.
0: I'm going to start it. John Party is Elvis Presley.
1: He plays it down, but he is. He has the key to Graceland. Yeah.

Morgan Wallen, I Can't Love You Anymore. That's Morgan Wallen's only CMA nomination when he was teamed up with Ella Langley for that one. They just came out with the CMA nominations for this year last week. You can check it out at tasteofcountry.com. I got some coffee in my hand. What kind of drink is in your hand? Here's Eric Church.

Shaboozy with good news on Taste of Country Nights. It's Evan Paul. Coming up next, we're going to talk about what's trending in country music news at tasteofcountry.com. That's after Luke Combs and Rethink Some Things.

0: New country there from Luke Combs. That one's called Rethink Some Things on Taste of Country Nights. It's Evan Paul. Let's get a look at what's trending in country music news on this Monday night here at tasteofcountry.com. If I asked you what you thought was going on backstage at a Vince Gill concert, you probably wouldn't think it was something like this. I interviewed Charlie Worsham, who's Vince Gill's guitarist. He told me something that goes on backstage.
1: There has been a plastic dog poop in the placed strategically in the different dressing rooms and production offices.
0: On the Vince Gill tour.
1: Oh man, trying to but that's what it's like. Because, the gig is, a couple hours a night. Yeah. You got the rest of the day to kill, yeah. So it can, sometimes boredom can inspire
0: Did y'all ever get Vince with the poop?
1: I can't confirm that one.
0: Okay.
1: It hasn't happened yet.
0: Check out more with Charlie Worsham about Vince Gill at tasteofcountry.com.
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Carry on Taste of Country Nights. What's happening? How's the night going so far for you? You good? All right, now just checking up on my people. Coming up, I got Ella Langley's brand new track for you after Jordan Davis and Luke Bryan's Buy Dirt on Taste of Country Nights. A few

0: Taste of Country Nights. I'm hanging out here with Russell Dickerson. What is something that you're trying to do musically that you haven't done in the past?
1: I've been working on my guitar skills. And that was one of my goals this year, was like, I got to play more guitar. I used to play guitar on like every song, every solo, even on my records. Like I played almost like on my first three singles, I played the guitar solo on it.
0: Oh,
1: you
0: wow.
1: know what I mean? So it's like, I take that back, two out of three.

0: Jason Aldean there with Anytime Soon on Taste of Country Nights with Evan Paul. Dude, this is hilarious. College admissions officers have been sharing some of their most memorable college applications. Someone said, I remember an applicant who wrote at length about how she panics under pressure, lacks leadership skills, and can't stand hospitals. It was a medical school application. Someone said, I got an admissions package with an essay written in crayon. Another one says, I'm a law school admissions officer, and someone sent me their package along with a shoe and a note that said, now I have a foot in the door. Okay, that's pretty creative, though. The weirdest one that I found, though, there was a kid who wrote an essay to a prospective college, and apparently the entire thing was about how much he loved his mom and how pretty she was. Oh, my gosh. The future of America is in great hands.
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26: Partly cloudy skies tonight with lows around 50. Winds out of the southwest, 15 to 20 miles per hour. Sunshine mixed with clouds at times again tomorrow. High temperatures reach up to 68. Partly cloudy skies tomorrow night, lows around 43. Seasonal temperatures Wednesday and Thursday with highs from the upper 60s to the low 70s. Slight chance of rain showers Wednesday. I'm meteorologist Paul Frombly on 97 KICK. Right now, 57.
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0: Taste of Country Nights. It's Evan Paul along with Luke Combs. We're talking about how he named one of his albums Getting Old. Is that weird to talk about getting old? Like when you wake up in pain just from how you slept?
1: Yeah, and you're just like, man, I'm not old, you know? Like, I remember my parents, like, you're trying to hype yourself up a little bit. You're just like, I'm not old. It's cool. I'm good. I'm young.
0: That's where you're at right now.
1: Yeah, I'm still super young and stuff.
2: A 40 HP Johnson on a flat bottom metal boat. Coke cans and BB guns, barbed wire and old fence posts.

Morgan Wallen, I Ain't Coming Back, featuring Richard Petty and Post Malone. It's not really Richard Petty on there, but they talk about him enough. Hey, it's Evan Paul cruising through the second shift. Check this one out. Jacob Hackworth. It's called What Took You So Long? It's on A Taste of Country Nights.

0: That is Jacob Hackworth and What Took You So Long on Taste of Country Nights. I was reading this story earlier about a man that was accused of stealing a fire truck from the crew that showed up to fight a fire at his house. He stole the fire truck. And I got Sean on the phone. You were talking about how you stole your mom's car when you were a kid.
1: Oh, man. When I was, I think I was 17, I stole my mama's car and drove around for about 2 hours, and she didn't notice at all. But the thing that made her notice was actually ran into a mailbox on accident, and it left a pretty big dent on the front. And then she questioned what happened, and I had to tell her I stole a car. She threatened to call the police on me.
0: As she should have, man. You stole her car.
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That is new country from Tucker Wetmore called Who Told You That? And this is the Taste of Country Nights daily download, your evening sample of two brand new country songs played back to back, your trending tracks here in America. Here's Megan Maroney's new one in at song number two with Medicine. Hey.

0: Kane Brown and woman on Taste of Country Nights. Kane Brown just got a house down in Florida. I'm here with Jason Aldean. Did he end up getting something right next to you?
1: I don't know where Kane just, I don't know where he bought at. He was, I thought he was looking at kind of northern Florida a little bit. We're down in South, in South Florida, so no, we're not neighbors. I wish we were neighbors. I tried to get him to buy some land that was next to us to build a house over there so we could be neighbors, but he wanted something that was turnkey ready to move in, so okay. I don't know if he found it or not. I guess he did.
0: Here's Aldean on Taste of Country Nights.

0: Lefty and Boston. That's the number two song in America, all genre, behind Ella Langley Choosing Texas. 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Autographed Josh Turner guitar. 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
18: Partly cloudy skies tonight with lows around 50. Winds out of the southwest, 15 to 20 miles per hour. Sunshine mixed with clouds at times again tomorrow. High temperatures reach up to 68. Partly cloudy skies tomorrow night, lows around 43. Seasonal temperatures Wednesday and Thursday with highs from the upper 60s to the low 70s. Slight chance of rain showers Wednesday. I'm meteorologist Paul Frombly on 97 Kick. Right now, 57.
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I think if I got to meet Taylor Swift, the first thing I would do is challenge her to donate $1 million to me. It's Evan Paul. Here's MacArthur on Taste of Country Nights.

0: Thomas Rhett's here with me on Taste of Country Nights. Do you ever play a new song for someone, like your family or friends, and they're like, meh, I don't really like that one?
1: Yeah, man, I'm one of those people that plays songs in too many situations. You know what I'm saying? Like, yeah. I could play it for like my grandparents and they could be like, I love this, you know, and then you could play it on a boat with your friends and they're like, why are you killing the vibe?

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1: Hey, I'm Cody Johnson, and I play a real guitar. So you can play the real guitar. All right. Hey, y'all, this is Cody Johnson. I play the real guitar so you can play the air guitar. Go ahead and crank it up on Taste of Country Nights.
0: Here is Horseback.
2: He's a ranch hand in a pinch, man. 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

0: my horseback.
1: New country from Kojo. That one's called Horseback on Taste of Country Nights. It's Evan Paul. Let's get a look at what's trending in country music news on this Monday night here at tasteofcountry.com. If I asked you what you thought was going on backstage at a Vince Gill concert, you probably wouldn't think it was something like this. I interviewed Charlie Worsham, who's Vince Gill's guitarist. He told me something that goes on backstage.
2: There has been a plastic dog poop in the you know, placed strategically in the different dressing rooms and production offices.
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2: Oh, man, trying to, you know, but that's what it's like. 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Yeah. You got the rest of the day to kill, you know, so it can, sometimes boredom can inspire
1: Did y'all ever get Vince with the poop?
2: I can't confirm that one.
1: Okay.
2: It hasn't happened yet.
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0: Here is South of

Number one tonight, that's Ella Langley featuring Morgan Wallen, I Can't Love You Anymore. Your most requested song of the day here at Taste of Country Nights. 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Here's Jelly Roll, I Am Not Okay.

0: 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That one's called Wannabe, A Taste of Country Nights. 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So I might as well give it to you. 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
17: Partly cloudy skies tonight with lows around 50. Winds out of the southwest, 15 to 20 miles per hour. Sunshine mixed with clouds at times again tomorrow. High temperatures reach up to 68. Partly cloudy skies tomorrow night, lows around 43. Seasonal temperatures Wednesday and Thursday with highs from the upper 60s to the low 70s. Slight chance of rain showers Wednesday. I'm meteorologist Paul Frombly on 97 KICK. Right now, 57.
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Here's Say So.

Shaboozy featuring Jelly Roll on that one. Taste of Country Nights with Evan Paul. Morgan Wallen sat down with Miranda Lambert and they wrote this song together and America loved it. Thought you should know. Taste of Country Nights. What's going

0: Taste of Country Nights. Evan Paul here with Blake Shelton. What is your and Gwen Stefani's Starbucks order?
1: You know, she and I aren't. Starbucks is a little too hardcore for both of us.
2: Like, where are you going then?
1: Well, I just like regular coffee that we make at the house. Like when we drink Starbucks coffee, it's like, oh my God, are we about to go like stay awake for a week now?

0: Hey, how much longer are you going to be up there? Because I want, I was trying to see if you could play a song for us before you leave.
1: Oh, dang. I thought it sounded like y'all were about to bring me some food up here.
0: I mean, we could bring you food if you want to. But anyway, we want to hear the Chris Young song. I didn't come here to leave. If you could put that on for us gals here at work, we would appreciate it.
1: Of course. Thank y'all so much for checking in. 888-544-7181 is our phone number. Coming up next, that Chris Young song, and Luke Bryan's in there as well. This is Taste of Country Nights.
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3: Lows level off around 50 overnight under partly cloudy skies. Southwesterly winds 20 to 25 miles per hour. Sunshine mixed with clouds at times again Tuesday. Daytime highs approaching 68. Partly cloudy skies Tuesday night. Lows dip down to about 43. Slight chance for showers Wednesday. High temperatures reach up to 69. 71, a mix of clouds and sun Thursday. I'm meteorologist Paul Frobley on 97 Kick. Currently 56.
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11: Lows dip down to about 50 overnight under partly cloudy skies. Winds out of the southwest, 20 to 25 miles per hour. Mainly sunny Tuesday. High temperatures reach up to 67. Mainly clear skies Tuesday night. Lows around 42. Slight chance for showers Wednesday. High temperatures reach up to 69. 71, a blend of clouds and sun Thursday. I'm meteorologist Paul Frombly on 97 Kick. Right now, it's 55 degrees.
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6: Mainly cloudy skies expected overnight with lows around 50. Southwesterly winds 20 to 25 miles per hour. Daytime highs approaching 67. Tuesday, mainly clear skies. Lows level off around 42. Tuesday night, mainly clear. Slight chance of rain showers Wednesday. Daytime highs approaching 69. 71, a mix of clouds and sun Thursday. I'm meteorologist Paul Frombly on 97 Kick. Currently 56.
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1: Lows dip down to about 50 overnight under mainly cloudy skies. Winds out of the west, 15 to 20 miles per hour. Sunshine mixed with clouds at times Tuesday. Highs level off around 67. Mainly clear skies Tuesday night. Lows dip down to about 42. Daytime highs approaching 66 Wednesday with a chance of rain showers. 68, sunshine mixed with clouds at times Thursday. I'm meteorologist Paul Frombly on 97 Kick. Right now, it's 58 degrees.
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4: Here's your weatherology forecast, brought to you by Ag Country. 50 overnight, under mainly cloudy skies, west winds 15 to 20 miles per hour. Highs level off around 67 Tuesday, sunshine mixed with clouds at times. Tuesday night, lows around 42. Chance for showers Wednesday, with highs in the mid-60s, partly cloudy skies Thursday. I'm meteorologist Paul Frombly on 97 Kick. Currently 56.
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11: Sunshine mixed with clouds at times today, with daytime highs approaching 67. Winds out of the west, 15 to 20 miles per hour. Lows dip down to about 42 tonight, mainly clear skies. Sunshine mixed with clouds at times tomorrow. Chance for showers, highs level off around 66. Upper 60s Thursday, low 70s Friday, with a slight chance for showers. I'm meteorologist Paul Frombly on 97 Kick. Currently, it's 57 degrees.
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1: It's always on 5 in Margaritaville, come to think of it.
0: Yeah, I heard that.
1: You've been there, haven't you?
0: Yes, sir.
1: I've seen your boat there.
0: I've been to Margaritaville a few times.
1: All right. Well, that's good.

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0: you know.
1: Hello.
0: My name is Kelly Jordan, and together we shall bring you mediocre entertainment.
1: You know what I really like?
0: What?
1: When you do that, you're like, together we do this. I always think we're like a superhero.
0: Yeah, it feels that way.
1: It feels like we're about to transform into something.
0: I feel energized this morning because I did something out of my normal routine on the way to work today.
1: I'm listening.
0: And so they always say that if you break up your routine, it makes you feel a lot better going throughout the day.
1: Sure.
0: And because I tried to get on set. So, okay, real quick.
1: Mm-hmm.
0: I don't want to dominate this segment of the show, Brian.
1: Please, honestly, you can.
0: Okay, didn't you do anything interesting yesterday?
1: I didn't move from my couch until I picked up dinner.
0: Okay,
1: so,
0: cool.
1: Yeah, you're good.
0: All right, so I told you yesterday I'm going to try and get on set because Gordon Ramsay, the celebrity chef, is filming right down the street.
1: Which that man films, he's got to be filming 365 days a year.
0: He does a lot, man.
1: He's on like 70 different television shows.
0: He loves to work. He self-admittedly said he would rather be working than doing anything else.
1: Like him and Bobby Flay are the two cooks that are on every single television show.
0: People don't like Bobby Flay for some reason. I don't know.
1: I think it's his face.
0: Okay.
1: I definitely think it's his face.
0: What a tragedy that is to be born with a face no one likes.
1: I mean, I think he's a nice guy, but I feel like if you just look at his face without him talking, you're like, okay, I get it.
0: So Gordon Ramsay, the celebrity chef, is filming right down the street. And yesterday I was going to try and get into that restaurant where he's filming. It's a little cafe.
1: Yeah.
0: It's called the Late Cafe. And it was a madhouse yesterday. There was nowhere to park anywhere near the building on my way home. And it was pouring rain.
1: Mm-hmm.
0: And I was like, I'm not this committed to this bit that I'm going to go stand in the rain.
1: Right.
0: And try and get in, which I knew I probably wouldn't be able to anyway. But I thought maybe I'll catch a glimpse of Gordon Ramsay. Well, yesterday on my way to work. And I pass by that place at about 3:50 every morning. That's on my drive to work, about 3:50.
1: Sure, 3:50.
0: And they were filming. Like they had the whole building lit up with lights and everything on the outside and
1: dang,
0: on the inside.
1: 3:50?
0: I'm sure they film because they're doing it over the course of 4 days. So they probably film nonstop. And you'll hear in my audio, I ran into somebody from the production crew this morning.
1: Wait, what?
0: I got some audio here. I posted a video to the Kelly Jordan show, and I wanted to go live because I didn't want people to think I was faking it, right?
1: Right.
0: Like, I didn't want there to be any edits that people were like, oh, well, did this really happen? Whatever.
1: Oh, my gosh, and we're live.
0: Just in case, I thought, like, if I meet Gordon Ramsay, I want everyone to think it's real. I don't want people to think it's AI, so I'm going to go live. And I really, dude, I was preparing as I left my house. This is how stupid I am. I'm still a little kid when it comes to this stuff.
1: I'm listening.
0: I'm like, okay. I'm leaving my house. I'll be to the Late Cafe about 3:50. What happens if I meet Gordon Ramsay and get to talk to him?
1: Yeah.
0: I was like, what if I get to go sit in the restaurant and maybe they're filming some? Like, this is where my brain was going, as if I had already cleared all the hurdles and I was on the inner circle.
1: Which first one is just to be able to park your car somewhere.
0: Well, I had to park at a different restaurant, but it wasn't a big deal. Well, it was a McDonald's right across the street. But anyway. So I was like, I'm going to go early in the morning because it was a madhouse yesterday. Maybe if I get there early, there won't be so much hubbub and I can just walk right up into the Late Cafe.
1: Yeah.
0: Well, it didn't happen that way.
1: Here, no?
0: I'll play you a little bit of audio from the video right here.
2: Cafe. And there ain't nothing going on.
0: Oh, yeah. There was nothing going on at all. Like, it was
1: nothing?
0: Nothing, except for a security guard stopped me.
2: Nothing going on at all. Let's see. Yes. What's that? Trespassing? Okay.
0: And you know how radio used to have like stunt guys back in the day?
1: Yeah.
0: And they would go do crazy stuff? I learned this morning I could not do it because the second they told me to leave, I was like, okay.
3: No.
0: Like a stunt guy would have been like, nah. And I'll play you a little more.
2: Okay, leave? Okay. Are you security? Okay.
1: I like that you
2: questioned. I was trying to get a...
0: And you can see this video. You can see all this on the video.
1: I like that you question the guy too. Like, you security?
0: Well, because he was just sitting in like a Toyota RAV4.
1: Just chilling.
0: I think I woke him up, as a matter of fact. But here we go.
2: Look at what was going on. I'm sorry. Yeah, it doesn't look like I kind of missed the action, didn't I?
0: There's just nothing going on.

0: Okay. All right. I host a radio show. That's why I was down here. I'm on my way to work right now, actually. So
1: I was trying to, like, you know, maybe work that angle.
2: Yeah. Well, did you show him your hat?
1: Well, I was carrying lanyards too. I brought a few lanyards with me because I was like, let me throw these on. One of them says backstage on it. I was like, well, maybe if I'm just wearing a couple of lanyards, it'll look like I'm just in something.
2: When did you get a backstage lanyard?
1: From Lakes Jam.
2: You still just busted out old
1: backstage. It was hanging by my front door. I was like, oh, I'll grab this on my way out the door. All right, here we go. More audio of my success. Oh, he's telling me if I want to come back.
0: I won't put you on camera. What's that?
3: You want to come back, you can come back like in the day.
1: He's telling me if I want to come back later.
0: Okay, totally get it, man. Totally. Yesterday, it looked like there was a lot of commotion going on out here in the morning when I drove past.
2: That's why when I talked to him. Classic you being friends with the guy.
0: All right, is Gordon Ramsay on site?
1: That's what he said. I plead the fifth. So he's probably there, right?
2: He's just getting his makeup did.
1: He's probably there.
0: Is he here, dude? Come on. It's nice and early in the morning. I got one person watching.
1: Yeah, not many people on a live stream at 3:50 in the morning, but
2: somebody was probably like, why is he live right now?
1: Yeah.
0: All right. Uh-oh. I'm going to get out of here.
1: When I said uh-oh, that's because somebody came walking out from the restaurant.
2: Oh.
1: A larger individual. And so then I talked to them.
0: I'm just on my way into work. That's all. I host a radio show.
1: I was trying to keep working that angle so they would maybe think like, oh, let's give him a tour or something. See, now this is where a stunt guy would. Well, here, let me keep playing.
0: A little bit north of here. So I've seen you guys out here in the morning. Do you work here at the Lake Cafe?
3: No, I work with the production.
0: Okay, you do. All right. So how's the filming going?
1: She said she was on the production team.
0: All right, getting some good footage. I even brought some lanyards because I was going to try and fool you guys and make it look like I'm meant to be.
2: You just straight up outed yourself, too?
0: All right. Can't be fooled. All right. Well, tell Gordon I said hello. All right. Thanks for not tackling me to the ground. I appreciate it. All right. Y'all have a good one.
1: And then that was it. That was pretty much it for my encounter with.
2: That's fantastic.
1: At least I saw people who probably saw Gordon Ramsay at some point.
2: So the other person was a bigger gentleman that came out and was like.
1: No, it was a woman. I'll just be honest. I didn't realize it was a woman until she got closer because she was like tall and like stocky.
2: Could have taken you down.
1: Oh, God, yeah. And that's why you heard me in the original video go, uh-oh, because I was like, oh, man, okay, now it's starting to get serious.
2: Did your heart drop the moment you saw a second person?
1: A little bit. So anyway, it didn't work.
2: Well, shoot.
1: As with most things that I try and do that are out of the norm, that one did not work. But it was, you know, it was cool to see.
2: Yeah.
1: They have a bunch of production trailers set up behind the Lake Cafe. And I'm guessing Gordon was probably back there, possibly. I don't know.
2: Oh,
1: or maybe
2: he
1: was at a hotel or something.
2: Either way, I think he was for sure getting the makeup done.
1: Right. Because, they only got one more day of shooting, so he's got to get in there and get it done. But
2: you know what would have been sweet?
1: What's that?
2: If you had business cards with, like, our station on it.
1: Yeah.
2: And then you could have been, like, hand it off to those people. Like, hey, give this to Gordon.
1: Yeah, because he needs our promotion.
2: No, but he knows. He knows we were giving a shout-out.
1: Yeah.
2: To Gordon and his new love of a cafe.
1: Well, if you want to see the video, it's up on the Kelly Jordan Show Facebook page, which if you haven't subscribed or liked, followed, whatever, go ahead and do that. We're trying to get to a certain number before the end of the year, and it doesn't look like we're going to do it. So, if you haven't followed along yet, please do so. People commenting on the video just saying, good try, Kelly. Was it, though? Was it really a good try? Because I gave up pretty fast.
2: Well, you know, you at least went.
1: Yeah.
2: That was the other thing, because I remember you and I were talking about it, and I was like, dude, you should stop on your way home.
1: Right.
2: And I don't want to say you were indecisive about it.
1: Well, it was just more that it was raining and there was nowhere to park anywhere. Yeah. Like, I would have parked blocks away, walk in the rain, and then for what?
2: To be like, Gordon!
1: Yeah. Tapping on the windows. Because they had people, like, security all around the building yesterday. Like, not letting people just linger and look. Because when they film, they don't want people just, like, gazing in the windows. You know? They want to make it look like it's... You know, not that big of a deal, but whatever. It didn't work. That's okay. I'm not, maybe I'll try on the way home.
2: I was going to say, the question is, are you going to stop back on the way home?
1: Now that I know a few people around there, I'll be like, hey, where's that production woman at?
2: Did you get their names?
1: With the dreadlocks. No.
2: So you got to use you should have used the names to the advantage.
1: I'm here with Chris.
2: You'd be like, oh, yeah, John told me to come back later.
1: John Smith, him and I talked earlier this morning.
2: I had or you go in with your lanyards. And you try
1: for an exclusive interview.
2: Right. And you say, hey, I reached out to the communications person.
1: Yes.
2: For an interview.
1: The production. I saw the production manager this morning. Bingo. She said, come back later for an interview.
2: Yeah, and then.
1: I'm sure that'll work, dude, because that sounds totally believable.
2: Well, then you just do a generic name. I think it was like Amy was the name, like Amy. Yeah. And they'll be like, you mean Shonda? You'd be like, yeah, that's it.
1: Right.
2: You can Shonda.
1: You can see how I got the two confused.
2: Yeah, it's back and forth. And then you go in there, you meet said Gordon Ramsay.
1: Yeah.
2: Cry a little bit because of how excited you are. And then, bam, bust out a sweet interview.
1: It would be a terrible interview.
2: It would be a terrible interview.
1: I'm radio's worst interviewer, and I have tape upon tape upon tape to prove it.
2: Do you think you would shot a yeah around Gordon
1: Ramsay? No, I wouldn't. I would be so intimidated. I would just, like most interviews, I just sound like an idiot. Jesse texting in, my friend Katie loves Gordon. She drove past Sunday morning and saw him coming out of an Escalade.
2: Okay, so look for an Escalade.
1: Okay, all right.
2: Now we have a vehicle to spot. We sound so creepy right now.
1: It is. And that was funny, too. I was like, you know what I'm going to say to him? Dude, I think we could be friends. I was like, yeah, no stalker has ever said that to their prey before. Dude, I think we could totally be friends.
2: Gordon, I've got this super great casserole that we can make at my house. You're loving it. Yeah. I guarantee it.
1: Gordon, follow the Facebook page. See what's going on with the show. Do you want some merch?
2: Do you want a piece of this action? Because you're going to get on a hot ride here soon.
1: I like Justin's text from Perm. He says, just tell them you have a job interview for the restaurant. Because I'm sure they'd schedule it during the taping of a national TV show.
2: Show up in a full suit, yeah. Like you're ready to roll for the interview.
1: Or just, oh my gosh, I should just show up in an ape, like a stained apron and gray sweatpants and Crocs. Like, I'm starting today.
2: Yeah, this is my first day of the job. Where do I go?
1: Where's the broster? let's see. Kelly, you would definitely bow to Gordon. Oh, absolutely I would.
2: No question about
1: 100%
2: it.
1: 100% he would get the bow, that's for sure.
2: A hardcore bow, too.
1: All right, well, all right. Yeah, that's the way that goes. We can go ahead and move on, I guess.
2: All right.
1: Yeah.
2: That's, hey, man, I tip my hat to you for doing that.
1: Yeah, I really thought it would make for at least a cool video, even if nothing happened, because, like I said, yesterday they were filming, and I thought, well, this will look cool on video, just the fact they're filming a TV show here.
2: Right.
1: But it wasn't even a single light on outside. It wasn't There wasn't anything going on. Here, Corey texting in. One of my coworkers is going there this morning to pump out the camper and deliver a portable toilet.
2: Hey.
1: See if he can get in. Does he want to have him swing by here? I'll give him a couple lanyards.
2: Or just, you know, invite Kelly out there. He can go with.
1: He can walk right up in there, yeah. I'm here to pump out the system.
2: Yeah, well, somebody came earlier. I'm here to double check his work.
1: Yeah, you know, he's new, and we never know. We never know with those guys.
2: Yeah, we're going to go look.
1: Well, Brian, it was on this day all the way back in 1981.
4: I will send to the Senate the nomination of Judge Sandra Day O'Connor of Arizona Court of Appeals for confirmation as an Associate Justice of the United States Supreme Court.
1: Sandra Day O'Connor is unanimously approved by the Senate Judiciary Committee to become the first female justice of the Supreme Court of the United States.
2: All right.
1: Excuse me. That's pretty cool. Ooh. Back in 1981. And then it was just 1 year later. Coincidence? I don't know.

0: This is such a cool scene when they did this song at Live Aid. There's like 150,000 people clapping their hands at the same. I like he says radio, someone still loves you. Where are they at, Freddie? Anyway, 1982, Queen plays their last American concert with Freddie Mercury at the Los Angeles Forum. He didn't die till 1981. They just didn't really perform in America anymore after that.
1: Oh, got it.
0: And then in 2003...

0: gotta cut you down.
1: Johnny Cash is buried in the Cash Family Cemetery in Hendersonville, Tennessee, next to his wife June Carter Cash. Among the mourners at the private ceremony, Al Gore, Emmylou Harris, and Sheryl Crow. Oddly enough, I brought Emmylou Harris out on stage one time at a show.
2: Really?
1: If you can believe that. And I did not match the vibe of her music at all. And I felt so bad.
2: You're too hyped up, huh?
1: Well, there was like 40,000 people in the crowd, right?
2: Okay.
1: And this was these free concerts we used to do for this radio station I worked at. And I was like, are y'all ready for some live music?
2: Yay.
1: I was like, I can't hear you in the back. Are you ready?
2: Yay.
1: And then she comes out, jing, jing, jing, you can hug a tree if you want to. Like, I was like, ah, damn.
2: Darn.
1: What an idiot. You don't bring out Emmylou Harris like that, you doofus.
2: Hey, but you at least got the crowd jacked up.
1: The crowd was hyped, but it really nosedived fast after that when she came out and sang a song about rainbows and trees.
2: To be fair, I don't think she was bringing the vibes. Because more or less, you're the best hype man I know on stage.
1: Well, she matched the crowd more than I did, if that makes any sense.
2: Okay.
1: They weren't there to see some idiot radio guy on stage, half drunk, screaming his face off.
2: Well, they didn't know what type of hype man they were going to get.
1: They didn't, man. They didn't know that Flavor Flav was coming.
2: Because I bring it up every time when you and I did Sawyer Brown.
1: Oh, yeah.
2: And they were like, hey, you got 45 seconds. Like, you got 45 seconds in and out because Sawyer Brown had to go catch a flight down in the cities. And you decided to go back and forth on stage. I'm holding a mic like, oh boy, come on. Kelly, we got to move here.
1: Was 1 minute really going to affect their flight?
2: Based off the look that I got from their manager,
1: yes. I know. Well, stage managers do hate radio people.
2: Oh,
1: and hated us. With good cause. I don't blame them at all. We gum up the works all the time at these things.
2: Because I looked at him, I was like, hey man, I'm sorry. And he just went, uh-huh.
1: Yeah,
2: just give me a soft nod.
1: You know what?
2: Nod.
1: Then don't schedule everything so tight. You know what I mean? Sawyer Brown, how many shows are they doing a year?
2: 100.
1: So, okay.
2: They had a move. They had a boner, baby. Hey, we're fine.
1: Well, no, it was my fault. It was 1,000% my fault. I was tipsy. You were driving, so I cut loose. And
2: we had a great time. One of my favorite memories of us.
1: That was
2: sure.
1: a fun. That was just a fun weekend.
2: Yeah, that weekend was a blast.
1: Celebrating a birthday today.
3: All right, kid, here's the deal. At any given time, there are around 1,500 aliens on the planet. Most of them right here in Manhattan. And most of them are decent enough. They're just trying to make a living.
1: Tommy Lee Jones celebrating a birthday today. Do you know how old Tommy Lee is?
2: I just saw something. Is he like 74?
1: Oh, you're a little bit low on that.
2: Really?
1: He's actually 80 today.
2: Is he really?
1: Yeah, man. Tommy Lee Jones. We live in a world now where Tommy Lee Jones is 80 years old, if you can believe that.
2: Well, then that link that said he was like in his 70s lied to me.
1: Yeah.
2: Dang it.
1: It did. Oh, so you were trying to do a little research this morning behind my back.
2: No, it was popped up on my feed yesterday and was like, oh, Tommy Lee's still acting great in his mid-70s.
1: Okay.
2: And I was like, oh, okay, cool.
1: Nice.
2: Didn't work out.
1: All right. Well, of course, if it's your birthday today, we want to wish you a happy birthday as well. We have our most streamed clip from the podcast on the way next. We caught up with Brenda yesterday, who was concerned about her husband, who was not wanting to be tagged in photos on social media, not wanting to post any pictures with her in social media. So we caught up with her yesterday to find out, once she confronted him, what the heck did he say about that? You liked it. It was our most streamed clip from the podcast, and we got it for you on the way next.
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6: Kicks. From the newsroom, I'm Alex Carminati. Construction of a new Panda Express location in Grand Forks that's being built where the former Ground Round restaurant was is continuing as planned. The demolition of Ground Round's been mostly completed. The original plan was to construct a 3,000-square-foot restaurant and drive-thru that was approved back in April. And the restaurant's also been approved for a building permit. Ground Round closed in June after being in business for 40 years. Construction's not started yet for the new Panda Express, and there's no set timeline for when the restaurant will open. A Fargo solar company is considering a data center west of the city. Geronimo Power says it's working to finance the project in Harmony Township, where it's also planning a battery storage facility. The Cass County Sheriff's Office in central Minnesota is investigating a death that happened near Cass Lake. A man was found dead in the yard of a home in Pine Bay Township. His body was taken to the Ramsey County Medical Examiner's Office for an autopsy. From the newsroom, I'm Alex Carminati.
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0: Good morning. This is the Valley's Hit Country Tuesday harvest weather forecast for the Crookston District of American Crystal Sugar. It will be windy today with high temperatures in the mid-60s. Otherwise, Wednesday through the middle of next week, look for high temperatures generally in the upper 60s to the middle 70s, and morning low temperatures mostly in the mid-40s to the middle 50s. Some showers are possible today with the next chance of rain coming over the weekend. Generally less than 1/2 of an inch of rain and scattered showers are possible over the next 7 days. Minimum relative humidities will range from 50 to 60% with morning maximum relative humidities generally from 90 to 100%. As we go through the course of the next 7 days, look for about 0.8 of an inch of evapotranspiration. This harvest weather forecast has been brought to you by Grove Mechanical, Big Jim's Tire, Trans Systems, Rydell, and Pulses America. For the Valley's Hit Country, I'm Mark Ewens.
1: Sunshine mixed with clouds at times today, with daytime highs approaching 67. Winds out of the west, 15 to 20 miles per hour. Lows dip down to about 42. Tonight, mainly clear skies. Sunshine mixed with clouds at times tomorrow. Chance for showers, highs level off around 66. Upper 60s Thursday, low 70s Friday, with a slight chance for showers. I'm meteorologist Paul Frondley on 97 KICK. Currently 55.
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4: You ever do that? You drop off a bag of clothes at Goodwill and they're like, you want a receipt for that? I'm like, nah, I don't want proof I ever owned these clothes. It's like, you see what I'm wearing. Imagine what I'm giving away for free. Imagine what I'm too good for. Yeah. I like to get picture frames at Goodwill. Sometimes you get a good deal in there. Sometimes you can get pictures of other people's family. I don't know how that happens. People are like, well, I'm done with this frame and this family. Yeah, they mean a lot to me, but not enough to bend a staple in the back.
2: That was your laughter at 20 after on the Kelly Jordan Show.

0: with Brenda yesterday, because Brenda was our Am I Wrong last week, where her husband didn't want to be tagged in any photos on social media and wouldn't post any pictures of them together on social media. I kind of combined two calls here, so you can hear her original call from last week, and then you can hear when we caught up with her yesterday. It's still not very long, so don't worry. You're not going to have to sit around for too long. But you'll understand now why we wanted to catch back up with her. It's our most streamed clip from yesterday.
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2: Good morning. So I just, all of a sudden, I'm starting to think maybe too much about this, but my husband never posts pictures of us together on social media. Like, he'll post himself fishing on his boat or with his car working on it, and he posts himself, but he doesn't ever post us together, and he's always like, don't tag me in pictures. Which at first I was like, oh, he just doesn't want pictures of that he hasn't approved, you know?
0: Right.
2: But now I'm starting to get a little suspicious, like, wait a minute, you never even post pictures of us together that you approve of.
3: Ooh.
2: And then he's, I mean, it's like now I'm starting to question other things. Like the other night, he drank too much at a friend's house and spent the night. And now I'm like, should I be suspicious of that?
0: Okay.
2: Because he's not posting us together. It's like he doesn't want the world to know we're a couple. Am I wrong for being suspicious?
0: It does seem the not tagging him is weird to me, because why would he care?
2: Yeah,
3: right
0: about that one.
3: I mean, I get it.
0: So do I. It's
3: like as a guy, guys are just not that way. I should say, like, not all guys. I should say some are very good at sharing and want
0: to
3: do that.
0: Oh, I'm sorry,
3: but I'm just saying, like, some other guys are like, it's not. That's not important to them.
0: Is it possible? Like, he just kind of doesn't want people kind of knowing about his private life. Like, do you guys have kids?
2: We don't.
0: Okay,
2: we don't.
0: I was gonna say if he posts pictures of him and the kids and not you, then
3: that's
0: then,
3: a problem.
2: Without me.
0: Now we're talking. But huh?
3: No,
2: I just find it kind of weird now.
3: Well, here's my question: Does he do anything else that's a little sus? Like outside of not sharing photos of you, like anything else that would get your feelers alerted?
2: You know, not really. I mean, just the sleeping over at a friend's house, that kind of now has become, I'm a little suspicious of it.
3: Okay.
2: He sometimes doesn't leave his phone face up, which now I'm starting to question. I never would have before, but now I'm just putting two and two together, and now I'm just really suspicious.
0: So now that everybody's up to speed on what's going on, here's what Brenda said when we caught up with her again yesterday. So did the conversation happen with your husband?
2: It did.
0: Okay.
2: It did. And it's not bad. He just works in construction, and he didn't want to be made fun of for having so many pictures with his girl on social media. And he just didn't want me to be made fun of or them to have any reason to berate us or whatever they were going to do. And
0: okay.
2: He just wants, to remain, vanilla at work.
0: Right. I mean, I do kind of understand that.
3: I mean, I get it. But at the same time, like, if you do care for someone and it's, you know, like, sharing some of the stuff is important. Like, are you okay with that answer? Do you still wish he posts more? Like, what did you kind of say to that?
2: You know what? It's his Facebook. And I don't want to be one of those people that has a couples page. You know what I mean?
0: That's so funny. Me and Brian were just joking about that. Yeah. Like, those couples, because those women don't trust
3: them. They don't trust
0: men
3: at all.
2: Exactly. And I don't want to do that to him. So I want him to have his own identity. So I totally get it.
0: Okay. I mean, is he willing to do so? Is he a good guy? Like, the bottom line is he a good guy?
2: He is. I was worrying for nothing. I shouldn't have let my girlfriend get to me when I said it out loud, and she was like, well, that's weird.
3: Yeah.
0: Well, we were all kind of...
2: weird is different for everybody. Yeah. Right.
0: We all thought it was kind of weird, but at the same time, it seemed like there should be an explanation for it, so...
2: Right.
0: Honestly, I can get it. Like, I can...
2: Mm-hmm.
3: I understand where he's going...
0: Well, what about, like, him getting drunk and staying over at a friend's house and all that kind of stuff? Did you say, like, hey, it's making your other behaviors look suspicious now?
2: I did, and he's like, girl, he's like, I did it one time, in, like, a year. So it's not like he's doing it every weekend, so I think I was just being, I was just being too suspicious with that.
0: No one thought you were wrong for being suspicious.
3: Right.
0: I think all of us would be in that scenario.
2: Right.
0: So. So this turned out to be a happy ending on this one.
3: I think that's a good thing because a lot of people didn't think it was going to be that way.
0: Right. Well, awesome. Well, Brenda, I'm so glad it turned out to be a nothing burger. I'm so glad that you jumped back on the phone with us. And, yeah, enjoy life from this point on. I don't know what else to say.
2: I will.
0: That's the most awkward ending to a phone call ever.
3: Nice.
0: Enjoy life from this point forward. I got to chat GPT some better closures when I get off the phone with people. All right. But anyway, now it's funny. People are texting in again this morning. I'm calling BS on her boyfriend. People said the same thing yesterday when we played that.
3: It's a little awkward.
0: Yeah. Yeah. I get it. I totally get it. All right. Well, man, I am gassy this morning.
3: That's gross.
0: I'm not burping into the microphone.
3: That's fair.
0: On the way next, we got to look at your local news. Brian Riley, you got a good question for us in the Golden Ring of Games?
3: Yeah, I do.
0: Sensational.
3: You already knew that.
0: I did know that. I just wanted to hear your beautiful voice. We also got the small town salute on the way coming up next as well. We are just getting this thing underway this morning. I'm so glad that you're here with us. If you missed it, go to the Kelly Jordan Show Facebook page. You can see me trying to meet Gordon Ramsay this morning at a little cafe he's filming at. I'll call it a success.

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1: We want to say good morning to everybody listening in Jordan, Minnesota, population 6,700. 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
6: Sunshine mixed with clouds at times today, with daytime highs approaching 67. Winds out of the west, 15 to 20 miles per hour. Lows dip down to about 42 tonight, mainly clear skies. Sunshine mixed with clouds at times tomorrow. Chance for showers, highs level off around 66. Upper 60s Thursday, low 70s Friday, with a slight chance for showers. I'm meteorologist Paul Frombly on 97 KICK. Currently 55.
7: The Golden Ring O Games. I do. Today's question is, close to 70% of millennials don't own one of these. What is it?
8: Okay, what was that?
7: Close to 70% of millennials don't own one of these.
8: Oh, gosh, I wonder what that is. I can't wait to hear what the answer is. All right, well, 320-656-9453. That is the phone number if you'd like to participate in the Golden Ring of Games this morning. We'd love to have you. Got plenty of phone lines open for you right now. 320-656-9453. They call this the Golden Ring of Games.
7: Yeah.

0: It is the Golden Ring of Games. Brian Riley, the question today was what?
1: Just about 70% of millennials don't own one of these.
0: What could it possibly be? 320-656-9453 is the phone number. What's up? Who's this?
2: Rich.
0: Hey, Rich, what is one small thing that always makes your day better?
2: Coffee.
0: I had a hunch that's the answer we were going to get.
1: Especially this early in the morning? Common.
2: Coffee.
0: Nice hot cup of Joe. All right. Well, Rich, what is the answer, sir?
2: A record player, an LP player.
1: A record player. Great guess. Don't know a lot of millennials that own that, but no.
0: Ooh.
1: It is not a record player.
2: All right.
0: Thank you, sir.
2: Hey.
0: Oops, sorry, Rich.
1: Yeah, I didn't mean to
0: hang up on him like that. Good morning. Who's this?
3: Amanda,
0: what's one thing you're surprisingly good at?
3: Ooh, being disorganized.
1: It's a skill.
0: Ooh, you and my wife would get along famously. All right. Amanda, do you have an answer for us this morning?
3: My daughter thinks the answer is toaster.
0: What is it?
3: Toaster.
0: Posters.
3: Toaster, like to make
0: toaster.
1: A toaster.
0: Millennials don't like toast. They like their bread moist.
1: You know what I think it is? I think it's the air fryer, because toaster is 100% the correct answer.
0: Really?
1: Almost 70% of millennials don't own a toaster.
0: Wow. Now,
1: isn't
0: you're
1: crazy.
0: You're a millennial, Brian.
1: I have a toaster.
0: Do you have a toaster?
1: Yeah, I'm one of the 30% that have a toaster.
0: Amanda, are you a millennial?
3: I am.
0: Do you own a toaster?
3: I do.
0: Yeah, well, who the hell doesn't have a toaster?
1: That's what I'm saying.
0: So your generation failed if they don't have a toaster.
1: I don't roll me into them, because they don't
0: I'm
1: know what they're
0: saying,
1: doing.
0: I'm just saying, bro. You got to toast bread once in a while.
1: It's insane.
0: How do millennials toast bread, then? In an air fryer?
1: Do people even toast bread anymore?
0: Hell yeah, people toast bread.
1: Are you a millennial?
0: No.
1: Okay, well, hey, you can't answer for them.
0: What, Gen Zs don't toast bread either?
1: No, they don't believe in that.
0: They probably don't eat bread, right?
1: No, probably not.
0: Carbs.
1: Too many carbs.
0: The carbs. All right. Well, Amanda doesn't have time for this. All right. Well, you did it this morning. You won the Golden Ring of Games.
3: Awesome. Thanks, guys.
0: Thank you. Hold on 1 second. We'll get all your information from you. All right. I need to do a quick poll here.
1: Okay.
0: 320-656-9453. That is our text number.
1: Yep.
0: Millennials, do you own a toaster? Just a simple yes, I own a toaster. I only want to hear from millennials now, not Gen Excellence like me. We know we own toasters.
1: Right, you guys
0: like
1: toasters.
0: We're a smart generation. We know how to make a damn good sandwich.
1: Still enjoy carbs.
0: Still, yeah.
1: Okay.
0: You don't?
1: I just don't. I never buy bread. Like, I never eat bread.
0: Okay.
1: So.
0: I get that.
1: So I really don't even need mine. Anna saying yes. There you go.
0: Okay.
1: You got one.
0: What? That's it. That's all I need is one. That proves my point. All my millennials, do you own a toaster? 3, 2, look at Brittany, Shauna. She's got a 4-slice one. Shauna does.
1: She out here carving it up.
0: Wow, man, what do you do for a living? And you can afford a 4-slicer. All right, look at everybody's coming in. Yes, yes, yes, I own a toaster. Born in 97. All right, so Eric, we'll have the results of this poll after the break. We also have our morning survey on the way where we asked you, you know, I was trying to get on TV this morning with Gordon Ramsay.
1: Yeah.
0: You can check out the video on the Kelly Jordan Show Facebook page. If you don't follow the Facebook page, please do, because we lost a lot of followers over the past month for some reason.
1: Oh.
0: We need to rebuild those.
1: We got to go.
0: Rebuild those. So anyway, go ahead and follow the page too, but you can see the video from this morning. But we asked you in the morning survey, have you ever been on TV? What was the circumstance of it, and how did it go? You left us some voicemails. We'll play those back for you coming up in just about 4.5 minutes.
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6: Sunshine mixed with clouds at times today, with daytime highs approaching 67. Winds out of the west, 15 to 20 miles per hour. Lows dip down to about 42. Tonight, mainly clear skies. Sunshine mixed with clouds at times tomorrow. Chance for showers. Highs level off around 66. Upper 60s Thursday. Low 70s Friday with a slight chance for showers. I'm meteorologist Paul Frobley on 97 KICK. Currently 55.
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17: Good morning. This is the Valley's Hit Country Tuesday harvest weather forecast for the Drayton District of American Crystal Sugar. Over the next 7 days, high temperatures will mostly be in the middle 60s to right around 70 degrees, and morning low temperatures mostly in the 40s. Showers are possible today and again over the weekend, with generally less than 1/4 inch of rain. Winds will be a factor today, gusting to over 40 miles per hour and not so windy for much of the next week. Maximum relative humidities will generally be from 80 to 95%, with afternoon relative humidities of 50 to 60%. Looking ahead to the September 22nd through 28th time frame, calls for above normal temperatures with near normal precipitation. This harvest weather forecast has been brought to you by ProAg, Riddell, and Pulses America. 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

0: It's now time for the morning survey. We asked you, have you ever been on TV?
1: I was once on a variety show for kids. I was like 5 or 6 years old, and they took me for my birthday, and I happened to be one of the audience kids that got picked to tell a joke. I asked, how do you tell if an elephant's been in your house? Because there's peanut butter footprints all through the house. And then when the episode finally aired, my mom recorded it, so I actually have the whole episode recorded.
2: Yeah, about 1966, Captain Kangaroo. It was a good time when you're 4 years old.
3: So, you know, I vaguely remember, but we got to go there, and my sister and I, and maybe some other kids. But I just remember being there, and it was, I'm on TV! Woo! So that was it.
0: That was your morning survey on The Kelly Jordan Show.

0: Sydney Sweeney getting backlash again?
1: You're talking about it?
2: I got some big news.
3: We're talking about it.
1: Turn it up. Here's what's trending on the Kelly Jordan Show.
0: Well, you've probably seen it by now, the Sydney Sweeney advertisement for Novig, a sports betting app.
4: Oh, yeah, I saw that.
0: Have you seen the commercial?
4: Yeah,
0: it's,
4: I did.
0: Pretty racy. Even the music is a little...
4: Isn't this a song? This is a song with Anderson .Paak, right?
5: Prove it. Novig is just sports. So they wanted a show. Just sports.
0: Now, I'm going to let the whole commercial play if you don't mind.
5: You can trade this sport.
0: Jeez Louise.
4: Oh.
5: And this sport. How about this?
0: Okay, all right, all right.
4: Settle down, Kelly Jordan, settle down.
0: You dim the light so I can watch the rest of this commercial. Mm-hmm. My God. Anyway, she's buck booty naked throughout the entire commercial.
4: Oh, yes, she is.
0: With sports equipment and paraphernalia covering the most tender areas. I don't know how to say it.
4: Did you just say tender areas?
0: Did I?
4: Is that what you said?
0: Run back the tape and let's see.
4: Did you just say the most tender areas?
0: Dude, I got to take my hoodie off after watching that.
4: Yeah, man, you came in here revved.
0: Now, settle down.
4: Everybody settle down.
0: Let's everyone just settle.
6: Take it easy.
0: Down. Sydney Sweeney has lost a lot of Instagram followers after this commercial came out, to the tune of about 200,000. Upset female athletes are saying that this is not what female sports look like. Now, I don't think, if I may pontificate for a moment here.
4: Please.
0: She's not an athlete. She's appealing to men who probably do the majority of sports betting online, I would imagine.
4: I would say
0: I think I'm on a sturdy branch here.
4: I would say they take up a good, percentage.
0: This isn't meant to appeal to female athletes. This is meant to appeal to old guys.
4: Right.
0: No, who bet on sports.
4: Right.
0: That's now, all I'm going
4: to
0: say.
4: If we were to appeal to the ladies, if we were to do that roles reverse, right?
0: And it was,
4: I don't know.
0: Ryan Gosling
4: doing that.
0: Just shirtless with a football over his Shavanska.
4: His most tender areas.
0: You tell me of one more tender area than that and I'll go along with it.
4: You're right. I'm just saying, I don't know if we're going to be unloading about it. But I also think Sydney Sweeney is also just going to get backlash regardless of what she does.
0: Right. I mean, and she's just kind of in that world now. She got backlash for the jeans commercial.
4: Right.
0: People don't like her, I think, because she's her.
4: Right.
5: This sport, too.
0: Oh, jeez.
5: Or this.
0: Mm-hmm.
5: Sports.
0: I may have to start betting on sports. Now, what is this app? Novig? Can I get this on my phone?
4: You can, I think.
0: Holy moly.
4: You're going to be a big sports guy now?
0: Man, is there a fan in here?
4: Clearly marketing worked. The marketing worked.
0: Dang.
4: What are we complaining about again? What
0: American gymnast Gracie Kramer said, quote, this is probably gross to women. This is why our ratings aren't good with women.
4: Oh, yeah, sorry.
0: Gracie Kramer said, quote, I've spent my entire life competing in a sport where female athletes have been over-sexualized, reduced to our bodies, and forced to fight to be taken seriously. Okay. I guess I can see, joking aside, I can see both sides of it if you're a female athlete because you feel like you don't get the respect that men get, and then something like this comes out. But she's not trying to be an athlete.
4: That's the thing. It's not like a sports thing. It's not an ad for women's sports.
0: May I say, there are plenty of female athletes who have posed nude in ads and in magazines and
4: ESPN
0: everything else.
4: ESPN swimsuit edition.
0: Right. So, I don't know. It kind of feels like fake outrage. If you're going to be outraged at one, you got to be outraged at them all. It's just the way it works.
4: But again, I go back to that ad isn't a go women's sports
0: right.
4: ad.
0: Right. I'll go back to the ad, too.
5: You can't trade this. I just look in here. No betting on wars or deaths.
0: Okay. All right.
4: Sports locked in, huh, Kelly Jordan?
0: I'm sorry. That was that's gross old man stuff. I apologize.
4: Yeah. Okay, so Chelsea's saying, I am not a woman, and she is not an athlete. She's not degrading women in sports.
0: Okay, thank you for saying that. I don't feel gross.
4: That was part of it. So
0: Cindy's saying, but seriously and all honestly, as a straight female myself, great marketing. She is gorgeous and has an amazing body. People gonna hate.
4: Haters gonna hate.
0: Haters gonna hate.
4: That's what they do, regardless of the situation.
0: Whew. All right, what's your story, Brian?
4: Are you going to be okay?
0: Yeah, hold on a second.
4: Are you going to be all right?
0: What is your story?
4: Yeah, you need to crack that cruiser here at 710. So Megan Maroney, she's got her new Cloud 9 album that had just dropped recently. She's going to go back out on tour. She's doing a bunch of things. She's now in the smoothie game. So she teamed up with Erewhon. Now, if you've never heard of Erewhon, that's probably because I think it's mainly out west.
0: Okay.
4: And it's considered the most expensive grocery store on planet Earth.
0: Oh, I've heard about that, yeah.
4: Like, you get a cup of water for $14 there.
0: Oh,
4: and that's not an exaggeration.
0: Are they like, just trying to keep the riffraff out or what?
4: I don't know what the deal is. I don't know if they're using the purest of ingredients, but that's what they're doing. Well, she teamed up with Erewhon to launch a limited edition Easy Tiger smoothie, which is a drink inspired by her Cloud Nine album. It's called The Liars, Tigers, and Bears. It's a blend of almond milk, Greek yogurt, creatine, cherries, peaches, bananas, cocoa nibs, and coconut cream.
0: So, cocoa nibs? What the hell is that?
4: I think it's just like nibs of cocoa.
0: I think I saw those in that Sydney Sweeney commercial. Gross, Kelly. God dang it. See, dude, we're never going to make it.
4: No, we're never are, but that's okay.
0: We're never going to make it.
4: Hey, we got this far, you know? Yeah, we've gotten this far. Now, if you are interested in going out to Erewhon out west, you plan on stopping and getting one of these smoothies, it's going to cost you the low, low price of $22 for a 12-ounce smoothie.
0: Jeez.
4: $22.
0: Who's got that kind of cash laying around?
4: But there is good news with it. There is a charitable side. Erewhon says the collaboration is also with St. Jude's Children Research Hospital. So the company hasn't said how much each smoothie will be donating to St. Jude's, but money will be tied into the whole thing. She also paired up with Raising Cane's to raise money for Megan Maroney Foundation, which supports mental health, anti-bullying initiatives. So she's out here doing things. Just going to cost you a couple of extra bucks, but at least you know the money's going to go somewhere nice. But again, $22 for a smoothie. Yikes.
0: Yeah. Dude, I regret acting like that now. God dang it.
4: Right.
0: We need a female on the show, or we're never going to make it.
4: Any females?
0: Anybody looking for a job that pays less than minimum wage, but you can work a second job pretty easy when you work this job.
4: Hey, I got a tin of Zins you can chime in on with me, too.
0: Let's see who else texting in. Dustin saying, just watch the commercial. Love how the pool table comes up, and it's, you can trade here. I have no idea. It's Michael. See, now all the dudes are texting in. It's getting grosser.
4: Chelsea, I find it hilarious. Calm down.
0: Michael says, I have no idea what a Novig is, but I want to buy it now.
4: Marketing is key, people. Marketing is key.
0: Come on, dude. Let's get out of this, dude. Right. I'm sorry.
4: All right, we're going to go to Sydney Sweeney's top hits.
0: That's right.
4: Coming up next.
0: We're going to follow her on all her social medias and read her posts next.
4: She might have lost thousands, but she gained one.
0: No, we got some fun stuff coming up next, though. They came out with a list, and I love this, because when I did karaoke as a DJ, it was the lowest moment of my life, because it is one of the hardest jobs in the world.
4: I'm listening.
0: To be a karaoke DJ, but they came out with a list of the hardest karaoke songs to sing. I'm going to run them down for you next. You're going to tell me what you think about them, all right?
4: Okay.
0: It's coming up.
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2: From the newsroom, I'm Alex Carminati. Construction of a new Panda Express location in Grand Forks that's being built where the former Ground Round restaurant was is continuing as planned. The demolition of Ground Round's been mostly completed. The original plan was to construct a 3,000-square-foot restaurant and drive-thru that was approved back in April. And the restaurant's also been approved for a building permit. Ground Round closed in June after being in business for 40 years. Construction's not started yet for the new Panda Express, and there's no set timeline for when the restaurant will open. A Fargo solar company is considering a data center west of the city. Geronimo Power says it's working to finance the project in Harmony Township, where it's also planning a battery storage facility. The Cass County Sheriff's Office in central Minnesota is investigating a death that happened near Cass Lake. A man was found dead in the yard of a home in Pine Bay Township. His body was taken to the Ramsey County Medical Examiner's Office for an autopsy. From the newsroom, I'm Alex Carminati.
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11: Good morning. This is the Valley's Hit Country Tuesday harvest weather forecast of the East Grand Forks District of American Crystal Sugar. It'll be windy today with some isolated showers both today and Wednesday, with a few hundredths of an inch of rain possible. High temperatures in the mid-60s today, then mostly in the upper 60s to the lower 70s over the next 7 days, with morning low temperatures mostly in the upper 40s to around 50 degrees. Windy today with gusts nearing 50 miles per hour in the afternoon, and look for maximum relative humidities of 90 to 100% over the next week, with minimum relative humidities generally from 50 to 60%. Look for about 1 inch of evapotranspiration over the next week. 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
12: Sunshine mixed with clouds at times today, with daytime highs approaching 67. Northwesterly winds 10 to 20 miles per hour. Lows dip down to about 42. Tonight, mainly clear skies. Chance for showers tomorrow. High of 66. Sunshine mixed with clouds at times. A mix of clouds and sun Thursday, with daytime highs approaching 68. 73. Slight chance for showers Friday. I'm meteorologist Paul Frombly on 97 KICK. Currently, it's 54 degrees.
4: The Flasher is 20 after. Comedian Dusty Slay talks about going to Goodwill.
13: You ever do that? You drop off a bag of clothes at Goodwill, and they're like, you want a receipt for that? I'm like, nah, I don't want proof I ever owned these clothes. It's like, you see what I'm wearing. Imagine what I'm giving away for free. Imagine what I'm too good for. Yeah. I like to get picture frames at Goodwill. Sometimes you get a good deal in there. Sometimes you can get pictures of other people's family. I don't know how that happens. People are like, well, I'm done with this frame and this family. Yeah, they mean a lot to me, but not enough to bend a staple in the back.
14: That was your laughter at 20 after.

0: She was a big star at Banana Joe's Bar, where she sang karaoke every night.
1: Tell me about it.
0: You know what I'm saying?
1: I'm smelling what the rock's cooking.
0: I'm guessing we have a lot of people in our audience who love to go out and do karaoke once in a while.
1: Good chance.
0: You know, I used to do it. I used to love doing it. I was a karaoke DJ there for a while. That's some of the hardest work you'll ever take on as a human being.
1: That I believe.
0: People take it very seriously. But on, have you heard of the website Ranker?
1: Yeah.
0: Where people rank things and, you know, you can give them a thumbs up, thumbs down, whatever.
1: Sure.
0: Well, this is pretty cool. We love doing stuff like this. They came up with the hardest songs to sing in karaoke, okay?
1: Okay.
0: So I'm going to play some of these for you. You give me your thoughts on them. And go ahead and text in, too. Text in what is your favorite song to do in karaoke.
1: Got it.
0: Because whenever I go to karaoke, I feel like karaoke, I can't go to the same bar over and over and watch it again because you're getting the same songs every week.
1: Yeah.
0: But if I'm in a new city with a new bar, I'll go check out karaoke.
1: A new karaoke scene.
0: Right.
1: Go see what the talent's like at a different place.
0: Because there's some place where I see them setting up karaoke and I get the hell out of there.
1: Really?
0: Know? Well, yeah. If it's because I know it's going to be the same people singing the same songs in the same order that's every fair. Single week. And it just, I can't do it.
1: Yeah, that's fair.
0: All right. Here's the first one on the list. This one would be tough.
2: I see a little silhouette of a man.
0: It'd be hard unless you had some more people on stage with you.
1: Yeah, it's true.
0: Especially this part right here.
2: Galileo. Galileo.
0: That's weird. So that's on the list of the hardest to do karaoke songs of all time.
1: You and I were talking about this.
0: Yeah.
1: Was that song only popular because of Wayne's World, you think?
0: I think Wayne's World brought it back. Because I mean, I'm older than you, and I don't ever remember. But I also wasn't a fan of that kind of music, so I don't know.
1: Okay. So maybe somebody that was a fan.
0: I definitely think it brought it to a younger generation.
1: Sure.
0: I would think.
1: But the Queen fans probably already knew about it.
0: Right.
1: Ripping and roaring with it.
0: Are you ready for the next one? Hardest karaoke songs to sing. What do you think about this one?
2: And
0: oh, yeah. You better not even try.
1: No.
0: Unless you're a signed artist, I wouldn't even mess with I Will Always Love You by Whitney Houston.
1: It's kind of like, I kind of categorize karaoke like Guitar Hero.
0: Yeah.
1: There's different modes, right? There's easy, medium, yeah. Hard, and expert.
0: Yep.
1: This song's on expert mode.
0: It's, yeah.
1: Regardless of your singing abilities, it's on expert mode.
0: The girl who does the DJ who does the karaoke at this bar that me and my wife like to go to, she's actually a really good singer. And yeah. I ain't never even heard her try to do it. That was actually number one on the list. I went the wrong way on this.
1: That's all right.
0: That's all right. Doesn't matter.
1: As long as it's on the list.
0: You got to be really good to do that.
1: You got to absolutely pop it if you're doing something like that.
0: All right, here's the next one on the list. Hardest karaoke songs to perform. I feel like you could do this one. Not you specifically, but...
1: No, I couldn't. Not a chance.
0: Me either. I can't sing worth a dang, but...
1: I don't feel like this one would be that difficult.
0: Maybe at the end when he's singing like... Oh, jeez.
1: Yeah, see, you can't do it. You're already dying. Because you don't want to cough in the middle of...
0: Because does scream at the end of it. I should have grabbed that part.
1: Okay, if you're doing the actual scream part, then yeah. That's difficult.
0: Oh, that's going to be hard on the ears of the patrons.
1: Especially depending on the bar. You might be in a small little venue.
0: Just a speaker blasting you in the face.
1: It pops an eardrum.
0: When I was doing karaoke, dude, I absolutely hated it because people did take it so seriously.
1: Right.
0: And I was like, this is a pizza joint with a stage where we're doing karaoke. Can we settle it down a little bit, ladies and gentlemen?
1: That guy just took down a breadstick in 2 bites.
0: Yeah.
1: I don't think the talent level...
0: Well, because I would keep turning the music down because I didn't want to interrupt people who were eating, right? Like, it's still a family restaurant
1: right.
0: with karaoke in it. And people are like, turn it up, turn it up. Like, no one really wants to hear you. You're the only one who wants to hear you.
1: They're holding their ear to try to make themselves sound right. Knock it together.
0: That was a dark time in the old Kelly Jordan history.
1: Hey, at least you bypassed it.
0: That's right. All right, here's the other one. Here's another one. Unless you got it, don't do it. Gosh, that gives me goosebumps. Hardest song to do in karaoke. You see, she just took the stage again in Paris for like the first time, and I'm not sure how long.
1: It's funny, Cindy just texted in, I feel like Celine Dion, Heart Will Go On would be on expert
0: mode.
1: Oh,
0: yes,
1: yeah,
0: dude.
1: No question.
0: How is someone that talented? I just love someone who can sing like that, man. Now, here's another one. This one is going back a little ways on this. But again, this wouldn't be expert mode, but you better be able to hit that high register.
1: Okay.
0: You got to be a, what do they call that, a falsetto?
1: Yeah, sure.

0: my boy.
1: You hear somebody at karaoke hitting that note in like seven different. Oh.
0: That's a high one right there.
1: That'd be a good one to do.
0: All right, I got one more for you off this ranker list here. Of the hardest karaoke songs to sing, what's above expert level? Platinum?
1: Yeah, platinum would be like the hardest.
0: I'm going to put Whitney Houston, Celine Dion, and this next one on platinum level because you got to be even better than expert. You ready for this one?
1: Yep, let's go.
0: You don't. You shouldn't even try Adele at karaoke unless you got what it takes.
1: I mean,
0: unless you have a failed recording career, I wouldn't even attempt.
1: I feel like if you're going to do karaoke and you are doing it for fun,
0: yeah,
1: go ahead and sing whatever you want.
0: Of course.
1: Right?
0: Of course.
1: Obviously, sing what
0: We're
1: you want.
0: We're being a little bit, you know,
1: but
0: extra.
1: If I'm going to go up there and sing, I want there to be a good backtrack to it. So then when I screw up, the music is drowning out my
0: I would rather just sing
1: voice.
0: Over the normal track.
1: Yeah, just give me the normal one.
0: Then I can fade out when I need to and just come back in.
1: Pull the mic away, pull it back in.
0: Like in that Aha song. Been a day or
1: Yeah, exactly. Then you let Aha do the two part and you get all the other
0: come
1: stuff.
0: Come on back to it.
1: That's exactly what it needs to be.
0: Yeah, when I was doing karaoke, obviously I can't sing at all. So I would always do, because the karaoke person is supposed to get the crowd going.
1: Yeah.
0: So I'd always do this song.
2: Have you ever met a girl that you tried to
1: date? Man.
0: Because then I could walk through the, because I know the words so well to this song. I could like walk through the crowd and rap and like get everybody into it. Because I can't sing and,
2: from the U.S.
0: you know this one.
2: The way that I met her was on tour at a concert. She had long hair and a short mini skirt.
1: I can just see you walking through the restaurant.
0: While people are trying to eat their pizza.
1: Someone's just taking a slice of pepperoni. You get your arm around them quick.
0: You got what I need.
1: Yeah, well, I need an extra Diet Coke. Bring one over
0: you.
1: Here.
0: To turn the volume down yet again.
1: You're a little loud, my friend.
0: Yeah, that's my karaoke horror story.
1: Now, I will say this, like Celine Dion, My Heart Will Go On or whatever.
0: Yeah.
1: That came from Titanic, right?
0: Yes.
1: That should be the only movie soundtrack song you should ever sing at a karaoke event.
0: Okay, fair enough.
1: Because I went down on Labor Day weekend. I was in Rochester.
0: Right.
1: And that Friday night, we went to a restaurant and they started doing karaoke.
0: Okay.
1: It might have been the worst chain of reactions for karaoke I'd ever been to. The first person up there sang Dreams by Fleetwood Mac.
0: Okay.
1: Good song.
0: Fun. Yeah.
1: Butchered it. All right?
0: That's all
1: right. But it's karaoke, so you give it a little bit. Next person in line hammers out Jolene, Dolly Parton.
0: And she
1: was fantastic. So
0: I bet everybody was having a blast.
1: Right. The up and up. And then her boyfriend went up there. And he decided to change the melody and the mood entirely and go soundtrack from a movie.
0: Yeah.
1: Pocahontas. Colors of the Wind.
3: You think I'm an ignorant savage.
0: Was he serious?
1: Dead so serious, dude.
0: I guess. And he was married.
1: Oh, it was his girlfriend, but they were together. They were
0: a girlfriend.
1: Uh-huh.
3: If the savage one is and the me.
0: Wow. Did he do a good job?
1: I mean, it was I don't know. I don't know what's a good job to this song. But the worst part was like halfway through it, he'd go, "Everybody!" And he like he thought everyone was going to be like, "Yes!"
0: Pocahontas! Hell yeah!
1: Woo! And everyone was just...
0: Crickets.
1: Huh.
0: How long is this song?
1: Dude, I swear to... I think he sang... it felt like 25 minutes.
0: Oh, gross.
1: It was the... And then, like, at the end, everyone claps. It was, like, three people, like...
0: Yeah, that was... Hell of a job. Thank God it's over.
1: Yeah, I was way gone.
0: That's fun.
1: That was brutal.
0: Look, if we didn't start the fire, it would be a tough one. Someone texted in. Natasha saying Evanescence, Bring Me to Life is her go-to.
1: She also said she's done Celine.
0: All right, Natasha.
1: So Natasha's on expert mode.
0: I actually sang, my fiance always wants to sing Amarillo by Morning. That's a great song.
1: Amarillo.
0: I don't know if I can listen to it one more time.
1: Justin saying I killed it on Bohemian Rhapsody at my cousin's wedding.
0: Go on, get it, Justin.
1: Heck
0: we'll
1: yeah.
0: have to get. Man, we got a lot of texts coming this morning. We got hot phones.
1: We got hot phones.
0: Hot phones. On the way next, we got Am I Wrong next. Tipping is always a tough issue, but can someone tipping behind your back be disrespectful?
1: Mm.
0: That's what we got coming up next when we do Am I Wrong here on the Kelly Jordan Show. And if I was ready, I would have went and did this. There we go. I was in my karaoke DJ.

0: Kelly Jordan Show.
1: To tip or no tip, that's what we have going on today. And am I wrong? That's when someone joins us on the show and they have a question about something in their life and they want to know, is it right or wrong? And that's why Gretchen joins us this morning. Gretchen, what is going on? Why are you on Am I Wrong today?
2: Hey, I mean, I know this is so crazy, but I don't tip at those places that where you go up, you order at a counter, then they call your name, you get it. You're basically doing everything yourself. I mean, you are doing everything yourself. You're filling up your drink, all of that. Mm-hmm. I don't tip at those places because it's not, I'm doing all the work.
1: Okay.
2: You know, like I should get the tip, right? And so if I go to a restaurant, I tip, but if I go to a place like that, I don't. But my husband, basically, I went through, paid on our credit card, we sat down, and like, my husband was right behind me when we were ordering it, so I guess he saw that I didn't tip.
1: Okay.
2: And he went back up there and gave them cash, which I guess is fine, it's his own prerogative, but it was kind of embarrassing. And also, like, it is our money, and I don't know. Like, okay. Could he have talked to me about it first? It was embarrassing.
1: So you were at, like, what do they call that? Fast casual? Is that what they call it?
3: I mean, I still consider that fast food.
1: Kind of like a Chipotle,
2: yeah, exactly.
1: Where,
3: right, like,
2: you're
3: if you can get in and get out.
1: Now, I do tip at those kind of places, so I kind of see where your husband's coming from in this. Like, you're allowing me to be lazy by not making my own food, so I'm going to give you a tip for that.
3: Can I ask a question, though?
1: Go ahead.
3: Now, say you're at a sporting event.
1: Yes.
3: And you pay for it, and it asks for a tip. Do you tip at the sporting event, or because,
1: like, if they're opening me a beer or something?
3: Yeah, or like grabbing the already made chicken tenders and putting it in front of you. Like, are you tipping for that?
1: I do, because I feel so guilty.
3: Okay.
1: I feel guilty when they're just sitting there staring at me. I'm like, ah, crap. I guess I'll give them a, you know, 15% tip.
2: Oh, the worst is when they go, oh, it's going to ask you a little something right there.
1: Yeah.
2: And then they turn the thing to you.
1: So, it's but like, you're more upset that your husband went essentially behind your back and tipped them cash after you hit no tip.
2: And it felt a little shaming or embarrassing. It just, I hated it.
1: I understand that, I guess, but I've done the same thing. Like, and it's probably, I can't stand leaving bad tips. It makes me feel like they're looking at me like, well, it's cheapskate.
3: My thought process behind it is like, I don't think you're wrong for not tipping, because if you're like, if it's literally just grab and go.
1: Yeah.
3: Like what?
2: Yeah.
3: They're getting a salary probably doing that anyways.
1: Right.
3: Like, I understand the whole tipping.
1: They're not working for tips.
3: Right. I understand the whole tipping culture. Waitresses, bartenders.
2: Yeah.
3: Those get it. But if it's just serving it quickly, like, I wouldn't expect a tip if I was doing that job. So
1: allow me.
2: It should be built into their income.
3: Right.
2: Like, what they get from the restaurant.
1: Now, because, allow,
2: like,
1: me to.
2: It's different. When you wait tables, it's like you get less money because you're counting on. Anyway, it's just a.
1: Well, but here's why I tip. The same reason I tip my bartender. Because my bartender is there making me a drink.
3: Yeah.
1: So I'm going to go ahead and tip him or her for making me a drink. This person is making my food.
3: Are they making it?
1: So I'm going to go, well, I think it gets whacked up between everybody that's there, you know? Because I'm like, well, you're allowing me to be. Anybody who allows you to be lazy, I feel like you should tip them.
2: I guess so. That's a very unique perspective.
3: I don't agree, but I'm not going to say anything. I'm not going to say anything and go against your cause. I'm just going to say
1: these are opinions.
3: That's why I said
1: these are opinions.
3: I kept my sound.
1: So, but the main point is, was your husband wrong for going back up and leaving a cash tip and making you look bad?
3: No,
1: I don't know if I would do that. That's a bold move. What's that?
2: It made it obvious that I didn't tip because, I mean, you know, like, again, it's like someone did not see it.
1: Was
2: you
1: it
2: know, like, they don't see that you're not tipping and you're just doing it privately on that little screen, or at least,
1: yeah.
2: I always wonder if I can see it.
1: He's like, here's a little something for my wife being so cheap.
3: A little extra something.
2: Right. Exactly.
1: Okay.
2: I don't think it was cool. I think he should have maybe privately talked to me about it instead of going up there and doing it.
1: Well, was it a huge tip or was it like $5?
2: It was like $5.
1: Okay, yeah.
2: Still, or given me been like, hey, you should tip. I don't know. It just drives me crazy.
1: I'm not having a family meeting over $5. Let's find out what everybody thinks, because you've heard me and Brian's opinion, which don't mean a whole lot in this world. But we do have people listening right now who would probably love to. They're already chiming in on this one. So the question is, are you wrong for getting mad at your husband for going up and tipping when you marked no tip on the thing? So, Gretchen, we're going to put you on hold. You'll be able to hear all the calls and all the texts. We'll find out if you're wrong, okay?
2: All right, thanks.
1: All right, bye. I mean, hold on.
0: I mean, please don't hang up. All right, we got texts rolling in now.
1: Yeah.
0: They're coming in fast and furious. So let's help her out. Is she wrong for getting mad at her husband for growing up behind her back and tipping behind her back, mm-hmm. right? Is that right?
3: That sounds about right.
0: All right, 320-656-9453.
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14: Good morning. This is the Valley's Hit Country Tuesday harvest weather forecast of the East Grand Forks District of American Crystal Sugar. It'll be windy today with some isolated showers both today and Wednesday, with a few hundredths of an inch of rain possible. High temperatures in the mid-60s today, then mostly in the upper 60s to the lower 70s over the next 7 days, with morning low temperatures mostly in the upper 40s to around 50 degrees. Windy today with gusts nearing 50 miles per hour in the afternoon, and look for maximum relative humidities of 90 to 100% over the next week, with minimum relative humidities generally from 50 to 60%. Look for about 1 inch of evapotranspiration over the next week. 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
15: Sunshine mixed with clouds at times today, with daytime highs approaching 67. Northwesterly winds 10 to 20 miles per hour. Lows dip down to about 42 tonight, mainly clear skies. Chance for showers tomorrow. High of 66. Sunshine mixed with clouds at times. A mix of clouds and sun Thursday, with daytime highs approaching 68. 73, slight chance for showers Friday. I'm meteorologist Paul Frombly on 97 Kick. Currently, it's 54 degrees.
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0: So Gretchen went out with her husband to kind of a fast casual restaurant. When it came time to tip, she didn't leave a tip.
1: No.
0: Her husband went up behind her back, though, and gave the person cash. She wants to know, is she wrong for being upset about that? Is she wrong for being upset with her husband for going behind her back to tip the person that she didn't tip? 320-656-9453. It's Am I Wrong? What's up?
2: So I want to talk about this lady that just called in about Am I Wrong?
0: Yeah.
2: She is completely wrong, because if she doesn't understand this, that 95% of your people that are making your drinks at a coffee shop are in college, and they're using that money for college education.
0: Yeah. The thing is, too, like they say, like, well, they're getting paid a salary. Yeah, but it's not good.
1: Right.
0: You know, they're making I don't know how much someone at, like, Subway makes. I have no idea. Probably, what, $14.95 an hour or something?
1: Well, I think Minnesota's 15.
0: Is it 15?
1: Something like that.
0: Okay.
1: I don't know what the other states
0: are. So still, like, they're still not crushing it. So, you know, if I can throw them a $5 tip for making me two sandwiches, what the hell?
1: Sure.
2: Exactly. You know, I mean, and most of them are in college, and they got to pay their way through it.
0: I look at it this way, too. If it's a young person, say, like, say 20 or younger working, I want them to like feel like, okay, working is a good thing. Like, because it's so rare to see someone like, see a teenager just busting their butt. So when I see it, I want to reward them for it.
2: Exactly.
0: Well, hey, we appreciate the call this morning. We got a lot of texts rolling
1: in. Yeah, a lot
0: about
1: of
0: this
1: text.
0: One.
1: A lot of people are saying that tip culture has just gone crazy. Because it really has.
0: It was COVID that started a crazy tip culture, right?
1: Right.
0: It felt like it was COVID that started it.
1: And now you get a tip everywhere. This person saying, I used to work at Subway in high school, and we weren't allowed to take tips. Now that now they have the option to tip everyone. I'm a nurse to give out medical advice. Where's my tip? That's very fair.
0: Yeah, it is. Where does it end? I know. But you know where it is and where it shouldn't be.
1: That's true. Now, a first-time texter, a 320 number, said, I think it's totally fine if he went back and tipped, especially if it was only a few dollars. That's very generous of him, and she shouldn't be mad about that. And he shouldn't have asked her permission. Maybe she'll park by example that way. I mean, I think learn was probably what
0: okay.
1: it was.
0: Voice to text.
1: Yep, you got it. Another first-time texter, you tip people because they're making your food so you don't have to. So do you tip at other fast food restaurants as well?
0: If I have cash and they have the option to, I will.
1: Now, do you tip at a gas station that has sandwiches there?
0: No, because I don't think the person behind the counter works for Deli Express.
1: Yeah, but they make the food at some gas stations.
0: I don't know. Guys.
1: No. Take it easy. Everybody take it easy. Now, this person's, again, I work in healthcare, which is a very personal customer service oriented business, and they can't accept tips, which is kind of the same thing about that. Jenna's saying she's 100% wrong for being mad about it.
0: Okay.
1: Sarah's saying she's not wrong.
0: Okay.
1: Why do we have to tip everyone, she says. I work and no one gives me a tip.
0: Yeah.
1: That is true.
0: But if you make a good salary, are you really that upset about it?
1: Well, here's the thing.
0: Okay, I'll give you this real quick, because you make tips when you bartend.
1: Sure.
0: When I DJ weddings, sometimes I get a tip, and it's amazing. Mm-hmm. Sometimes I don't, and I'm not offended by it.
1: Sure.
0: I don't know what the difference. Some people are just like, hey, I'm paying you a lot of money to be here. Why the hell would I tip you?
1: Well, here's the other thing. Like, I used to deliver furniture, and I've brought this up before.
0: Yeah.
1: But delivering furniture, you go and you bring it inside. You make sure
0: everything.
1: It's a
0: lot of work.
1: You take out the bed. You make sure everything is set up. You take the old furniture sometimes if you have to. You don't always tip that person.
0: Right.
1: You don't. But you would tip somebody that would bring your food to your door and hand it to you. You know what I mean? Like, so it's a weird, like people saying, yes, it's a very weird culture. And I think
0: it is weird.
1: And I think it's really just preference when you really break it down.
0: I tipped the guys who took my tree down, Total Control Tree Service. I bought them lunch because I was like, that was looked
1: right.
0: crazy.
1: Right.
0: I don't know. I don't know where the line is.
1: I think
0: she's not wrong then, because who knows where the line is anymore?
1: Because I really think it just comes down to your whole preference of the thing.
0: Should we give her judgment?
1: Come on.
0: All right, Gretchen, you heard all the calls, you heard all the texts, your judgment today at Am I Wrong? People were kind of on your side. They thought it was kind of wrong for your husband to go up and tip after you marked no tip.
3: Yeah, thank you. Now, I appreciate the validation.
0: Some people understood why your husband did it. People like me understood why your husband did it.
1: Yeah.
0: But also they said he should have just been like, hey, next time let's leave a tip or talk to you about it so the next time it wouldn't have been so awkward.
3: Yeah, I agree. Okay, now I feel like I'm not quite so crazy because I did feel like maybe I was being a little bit petty, but I don't know. I just had the feelings, and I'm glad that they were validated.
0: Yes.
3: Thank you, listeners.
0: Do you ever do the thing also where you do custom tip? Like, sometimes if I'm like, okay, I'm not going to leave you a $7 tip, but I'll do a custom tip of, like, $3.
1: Do you feel worse doing that, though, because it's under 15%?
0: Again, it depends on... Go ahead.
3: I don't.
0: You don't?
3: I don't. Sometimes I do that. Like, if I'm like there's a certain person at Starbucks that is just always so kind, and I don't know, like, she's top notch. And so for that barista, I always give her a little, like, custom tip.
0: Right. Yeah, so
3: okay. Not much.
0: Yeah.
3: Maybe I'm just saying. A cheapskate. Well, I don't know.
0: We know you don't mind doing a custom tip, because you don't mind just not tipping at all, so.
3: Exactly.
1: Oh.
0: Well, Gretchen, now you can go home. You got the Court of Popular Opinion's vote that your husband shouldn't just be going and tipping people, making you look bad.
3: Right. Right. Even if I'm a cheapskate, he still shouldn't be doing that.
0: He's got to be a cheapskate right along with you.
3: Right. Exactly.
0: Gretchen, we appreciate you being on the show this morning for Why Should We Talk to... No, this was Am I Wrong? This wasn't Why Should We Talk to You on Monday.
1: Nailed it.
0: Hey, we got Vikings tickets on the way, so you don't want to go anywhere. We'll be giving those away at about 8:15 this morning. But before we get to that...
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0: I give you four words. You tell me how they are all connected. Here they are. Crew, quiff, fade, Caesar. Crew, quiff, fade, and Caesar. How are all four of those connected? If you know, text in a guess to 320-656-9453. 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
7: Sunshine mixed with clouds at times today, with daytime highs approaching 67. Northwesterly winds 10 to 20 miles per hour. Lows dip down to about 42 tonight, mainly clear skies. Chance for showers tomorrow. High of 66. Sunshine mixed with clouds at times. A mix of clouds and sun Thursday, with daytime highs approaching 68. 73, slight chance for showers Friday. I'm meteorologist Paul Frombly on 97 Kick. Currently, it's 54 degrees.
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0: The words that I gave you were Quiff, Crew, Fade, and Caesar. How are they all connected? Did you know, Brian, without giving it away?
1: No, I have no idea.
0: Okay, well, a lot of, man, we got to get some names.

0: All right, we got what's trending on the way next. Of all the people that I would go to see at the Sphere, this is a confusing one.
1: Really?
0: I gotta be honest with you, yeah, but they're getting a headlining show there.
1: Okay.
0: You got a story coming up?
1: Yeah, did you know that the Emmys happened?
0: I was aware. It was in my orbit.
1: Well, don't worry. I got everything you need to know about the Emmys.
0: I can't wait for this, man. Good recap. Awesome.
1: Yeah.
0: All right, we got that on the way next on the Kelly Jordan Show.

0: Why is she performing at the Sphere?
1: You're talking about it?
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2: I mean, I'd like to go check it out. 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
2: true.
4: $1.3 billion or something?
2: Something along those lines. But it is pretty cool to see, like, if you're at night.
4: Yeah.
2: And it has set up, like, the one time we were out there, it had the NBA, like a basketball.
4: Oh, yeah.
2: And they'll do, like, a globe every once in a while. It's kind of cool how they swap it out.
4: I can't wrap my brain around how big it looks from the outside. Like, you know what I'm saying? I feel like I would have to see it in person.
2: It's crazy because it doesn't look big from a distance until you get near it. And then you're like, goodness. It's insane.
4: Well, this might be the one that you really want to go to because Oprah Winfrey.
2: Oh.
4: Is going to be having a show at the Sphere. She was inspired by U2 for her next venture. She's going to be headlining the Las Vegas Sphere. She's going to debut 4 2-hour shows called Aha. For 1 weekend from April 2nd to the 4th. It's going to be an immersive show with performances from English singer Jacob Collier.
2: Okay.
4: Poet Ocean Vuong.
2: Oh, yeah, sure.
4: Musician Ajit. And gospel singer Wintley Phillip. Good.
2: Wintley Phillip.
4: Nailed it, dude. Actually, good. Man, give me my tickets.
2: Get them going.
4: Because you know this is going to sell out fast. It's described as, quote, a journey of light, sound, music, storytelling, nature, and shared humanity.
2: I feel like it's going to be a TED Talk.
4: Oprah says, quote, Aha is a dream that came to me as I sat in awe at the opening night of U2, mesmerized by the possibilities of how the space could be used as a tool for creating greater awareness and understanding of ourselves. Good God. And our connection to each other. Creating the experience has felt like the culmination of what I've spoken about and worked towards my entire life. Tickets for this one?
2: $200.
4: No, they start at $145. They go on sale next week, as a matter of fact, the 25th.
2: Okay.
4: So you can go ahead and get your ticket to that.
2: Would you spend that money to go see Oprah?
4: Settle in. Let me say this. Honestly, like, I joke about it, but I bet it's going to be incredible.
2: Do you think she's going to give away free cars?
4: I hope not, because that ended up being a scam.
2: Yeah, it did. But maybe she'll give away a book or something.
4: Maybe everybody gets a free book. I highly doubt it. I don't know what the capacity of the Sphere is. But in all honesty, I bet you it would be pretty amazing to go see it.
2: Mm.
4: I'll
2: let somebody else go.
4: Probably not for you.
2: It doesn't intrigue me.
4: You need your rock and roll music,
2: yeah.
4: Your acid rock, yeah. All those types of things.
2: Give me all the good stuff.
4: I could be immersed in this and feel like I was becoming a better human being.
2: See, but you're going there to try to, like,
4: better myself.
2: Yeah, try to better yourself. Fix it on the inside. I'm over here just trying to rip and roar. When you're in Vegas, you're ripping and roaring. Now, Chad texting in saying he's never been to Vegas.
4: Okay.
2: But Friday, he and his bride on their anniversary going to check out the Eagles at the Sphere.
4: Oh, awesome. Dude, text us back after you do that. Let us know how it was.
2: I bet you it's going to be an awesome show.
4: Yeah.
2: Like, the Backstreet Boys have been out there a few times.
4: Yeah.
2: Man.
4: Now, U2, I'm not a huge U2 fan. I don't like them or dislike them,
2: yeah.
4: But I bet you that was incredible.
2: When they did there was a video online of them singing Vertigo.
4: Yeah. Oh, yeah.
2: And there's someone flying. Like, you know how in the music video he's flying around or whatever? Yeah. People are just, like, losing their minds because the camera angles keep changing as it's flying through.
4: Oh, man.
2: It's quite insane.
4: I feel like you'd have to sit down.
2: Oh, absolutely.
4: Or you'd fall down.
2: I just looked at it at what's playing at the Sphere when I go to Vegas in December. Wizard of Oz.
4: Dude, I'd go see that.
2: You want to come out to Vegas? I'll have an extra spot.
4: I can't afford it.
2: Well, you just come out for, like, the night.
4: I got kids, dude.
2: Well, it could be your Christmas gift.
4: To who? Them?
2: Yeah.
4: Dad's leaving
2: Merry
4: for a
2: Christmas.
4: Day.
2: Dad's leaving. Hope you enjoy it. That's what's going on. So if you didn't know, Sunday the Emmys were on TV.
4: You know what's funny?
2: What?
4: I don't even know what the Emmys is an award for.
2: For Emmy?
4: Okay.
2: I don't either.
4: But go ahead. Just go ahead with your story. I derailed you.
2: You Google machine what the Emmys are actually for, and I will read what's going on. So, of course, it's actually, I believe it's for TV series. But then a movie had won, so I don't exactly know. The best drama this year, according to the Emmys, The Pitt, which I've heard a lot of people talking about.
4: Okay.
2: Best comedy series on Apple TV is Widow's Bay. I don't know if you've heard of that one.
4: No.
2: And then the best limited or anthology series is DTF St. Louis. That's the one with...
4: I've seen the previews for that one.
2: That one's got David Harbour and also has Jason Bateman in it. And what's Linda Cardellini? Her. She was in Freaks and Geeks. I don't know how else to say it.
4: I like all her stuff.
2: Yeah, she's fantastic. But Widow's Bay, as well as The Pitt, winning a few things going on there. They say the best limited movies to come out. Best movie of the year, Remarkably Bright Creatures on Netflix.
4: Okay.
2: And
4: Can I be honest? I'll be interested to see the ratings for this.
2: I didn't even know what channel it was on.
4: I didn't hear any excitement. Plus, it was up against Monday Night Football. There's no way.
2: Was the Emmys on?
4: Yeah, it was on last night, dude. I'm about 90.
2: It was on last night, not even Sunday, so I even got that wrong?
4: Dude, let's just move on. We don't know about this.
2: Oh, boy. It might have been on streaming.
4: Who cares?
2: NBC.
4: Who cares?
2: Okay.
4: Is that it?
2: Yeah, that's it. I thought people would want to know about the Emmys.
4: I don't even know what you just said.
2: To be honest, me either.
4: But remember I was telling our consultant that we are living in a post-celebrity world where people don't really care about celebrities anymore.
2: You did.
4: And I just watched a YouTube video saying the same thing, how all these award shows are all like gutter ratings. Like movies don't sell anymore. Records don't sell anymore. Nothing, because we don't care about celebrities anymore. And so I bet you when the ratings come out for the Emmys, lowest ever.
2: Really?
4: Put that up in prediction corner.
2: All right, predicting it.
4: But before we get to that, let me get off my soapbox about how we're in a post-celebrity world.
2: You got it.
4: And let me do this.

0: This is to go check out the Vikings take on the Falcons. When is that happening?
1: This one is going to be happening November 29th.
0: All right. This is so easy for you to win tickets, too. All you have to do is jump on the phone real quick. Call us up, 320-656-9453. Brian Riley will ask me a football-related question. Will I get the answer right or wrong? That's all you have to guess. If you guess correctly, you are getting qualified to go to that game.
1: Okay.
0: That's all I got to say about that. 320-656-9453. That is the phone number. Get on the phone. Call us up. We would love to send you to see the Vikings take on the Falcons of Atlanta.
1: Yep.
0: I believe.
1: Yep.

0: All right, let's see who's going to play. Good morning. Who's this?
1: Hello?
0: Yeah, who's this?
1: This is Corey.
0: All right, Corey, are you ready to play to go see the Vikings take on the Falcons?
1: Yes, I am.
0: Okay, when we come back, Brian Riley has a question for me. Is this Vikings or football in general?
2: It's going to be football in general.
0: All right, Corey, all you have to do when we come back is guess where I get the answer right or wrong. If you guess correctly, you are getting qualified to go check out the Vikings take on the Falcons.
1: Okay.
0: All brought to you by the great people at Pepsi. Hold on, Corey.
1: Okay. When the
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6: From the newsroom, I'm Alex Carminati. Construction of a new Panda Express location in Grand Forks that's being built where the former Ground Round restaurant was is continuing as planned. The demolition of Ground Round's been mostly completed. The original plan was to construct a 3,000-square-foot restaurant and drive-thru that was approved back in April. And the restaurant's also been approved for a building permit. Ground Round closed in June after being in business for 40 years. Construction's not started yet for the new Panda Express, and there's no set timeline for when the restaurant will open. A Fargo solar company is considering a data center west of the city. Geronimo Power says it's working to finance the project in Harmony Township, where it's also planning a battery storage facility. The Cass County Sheriff's Office in central Minnesota is investigating a death that happened near Cass Lake. A man was found dead in the yard of a home in Pine Bay Township. His body was taken to the Ramsey County Medical Examiner's Office for an autopsy. From the newsroom, I'm Alex Carminati.
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17: Sunshine mixed with clouds at times today, with daytime highs approaching 67. Northwesterly winds 10 to 20 miles per hour. Lows dip down to about 42 tonight, mainly clear skies. Chance for showers tomorrow. High of 66. Sunshine mixed with clouds at times. A mix of clouds and sun Thursday, with daytime highs approaching 68. 73. Slight chance for showers Friday. I'm meteorologist Paul Frombly on 97 KICK. Currently 53.
18: 97
0: over there at C&D Granite. In today's Laughter at 20 After, comedian Dusty Slay talks about going to Goodwill.
19: You ever do that? You drop off a bag of clothes at Goodwill and they're like, you want a receipt for that? I'm like, nah, I don't want proof I ever own these clothes. It's like, you see what I'm wearing. Imagine what I'm giving away for free. Imagine what I'm too good for. Yeah. I like to get picture frames at Goodwill. Sometimes you get a good deal in there. Sometimes you can get pictures of other people's family. I don't know how that happens. People are like, well, I'm done with this frame and this family. Yeah, they mean a lot to me, but not enough to bend a staple in the back.
18: That was your Laughter at 20 After.

0: you already know what time it is, don't you? Whoops, that's not the right thing.
1: That's
0: all right. Oh, no, here we go. Nope, there it is. Come on, Kelly. Get your mind out of it. Here we go. You know what it is. We got Vikings tickets to give away, and waiting on hold right now is a man who goes by the name of Corey.
1: Yep.
0: And he's going to play this morning for Vikings tickets, all thanks to Pepsi. What's Corey? You still there?
2: Yes, I am.
0: All right, Brian Riley, let's see what you got.
1: All right, so Corey, the question that I have for Kelly Jordan today for your chance to get qualified to go see the Minnesota Vikings, all thanks to Pepsi. Back in 2005, Randy Moss got fined $10,000 by the NFL and had an infamous line of saying, he paid straight cash, homie. Mm-hmm. What was the incident, I should say, that made him have to pay a $10,000 fine to the NFL? Corey, will Kelly Jordan get this question correct or incorrect?
2: I'm going to say incorrect.
1: Incorrect.
0: Okay. Corey, have you been listening to this segment repeatedly?
2: A little bit, yes.
0: Okay.
2: Because I've never been to a Vikings game, so... Oh. I'm hoping, so...
0: Okay.
1: Fingers crossed.
0: I'm not taking a dive for anybody.
1: No. Yeah.
0: If I know the correct answer, I'm saying it.
1: I hope so.
2: Yeah.
0: Because I got to save my own...
1: Your dignity.
0: My own image.
1: Yeah. Right.
0: All right, Corey. Now, I think I might know this, but I'm not 100% sure. I might be thinking of Michael Jordan when he was getting fined, what he was getting fined for.
1: Okay.
0: So I might be way off on this. And Corey, you may be getting qualified to go because of my ignorance.
1: Oh boy. He's killing time.
0: I can't even ask for a hint. It
1: happened in 2005.
0: Okay.
1: During a playoff game.
0: Was he fined? Was it something to do? Was it something to do with his uniform?
1: His uniform. It had to do with his uniform. Like, was he, like, what do you mean?
0: Was he wearing improper footwear? Is that what it was?
1: A $10,000 fine for improper footwear.
0: Was it, like, not regulation colors or something like that? Was it the wrong colors?
1: Corey, you're qualified to go see the Minnesota Vikings. That is not correct.
0: Was it something with his uniform?
1: Randy Moss got fined $10,000 by the NFL after pretending to moon Green Bay Packer fans in a 2005 playoff game.
0: Ah.
1: The infamous moon in which he went to the courthouse and paid straight cash, homie.
0: The moon heard round the world.
1: Randy Moss don't write checks, pay straight cash, homie. Come on.
0: That's pretty cool. Tried my best, but I'm always happy when I lose, and that means someone else wins.
1: That's right.
0: So, Corey, you are now qualified to go see the Vikings take on the Falcons.
2: Thank you.
0: Hold on 1 second. We're going to get all your information from you real quick. Wasn't it Michael Jordan, like, he was getting fined for wearing his own shoes during...
1: I looked it up. So, he got a letter from the NBA basically saying, like, you have to wear black and red or whatever it was, which he broke the rule, or he wore black and red, which broke the rule because it was supposed to be white. He never actually got fined per game.
0: Okay.
1: That was the myth. But he did get a letter saying, like, yo, can't be wearing those.
0: Because I thought, like, the advertising that they were getting from him wearing the shoes way outweighed any sort of fine that they could get.
1: I think that's why he kept wearing them. In case he did get fined, they were probably like, yeah, we got you.
0: That's so cool. I got an awesome happy hour story coming up next. There was a guy whose dad passed away back in 2013, and he has spent years trying to fulfill one of his dad's dying wishes. What was it? And how did he finally fulfill it? I'm going to tell you coming up next when we do Happy Hour, which is all thanks to the fantastic people at Audio Video Extremes. We got it on the way next.

0: This is just a feel-good story.
1: It's time to focus on the good news with Happy Hour.
2: It makes me happy.
0: This guy's dad passed away back in 2013, and he has not stopped trying to fulfill his dad's dying wish. Now, John Arnett is the man who passed away, and he knew he was in his last days, and so he told his son something.
3: I lost my wedding ring in the front yard. And then he told me about how he got on his hands and knees and he was looking all over and he just never found it.
0: Well, Josh said, you know what? I'm going to go ahead and for my dad, for his dying wish, I'm going to try and find that wedding ring for him. So he bought a metal detector, a very cheap one,
4: okay,
0: and went to the house where his dad thought that he lost his ring decades ago washing the car, right?
4: Yeah.
0: He said he probably spent about 12 hours out in the lawn, just, and it was a tiny, tiny little lawn, just going back and forth.
3: I found matchbox cars and bike parts and nails and lots of nails, but no ring.
0: So he said, man, I just can't seem to find it out here. So he said, I need a better metal detector. So he got on Facebook Marketplace and found himself like a super souped up metal. The ones you see like with people on the beach, you know.
4: Oh, going looking, all for it.
0: Right. They can like sense metal way down. And he got out there and he kept scanning the yard. And he heard a whoom, whoom, whoom. And he said, oh, I've pretty much picked up every other piece of metal in this yard. I wonder if this could be it. So he digs down 6 inches and sure enough, there is his dad's wedding ring that he lost decades ago, and it was his dying wish if his son could ever possibly find it. Well, Josh's mom is still alive, and so he brought the ring to her.
5: Amazing. That's all I can say. Amazing. I never thought I'd ever see it again.
0: And he said that it was just so awesome to be able to do that. And it was cool because the reason why he was able to spend so much time in that house where his dad thought he lost the ring is because their pastor actually lived there. And the pastor was, by all means, go out and how much ever time you need, go out there and look for it. And sure enough, 6 inches down in the dirt, he found his dad's ring.
4: Wow, dude.
0: That's pretty cool, right?
4: That's amazing.
0: It's not, you know, someone running into a burning building to save someone's life, but still pretty cool if you ask me.
4: And the fact that it was decades long it was missing, too.
0: Yeah. And it was back in 2013 when his dad passed away. And that's when his son was like, man, I got to go over there and find this ring for my mom.
4: Man.
0: So cool. And it took him this long to finally find it.
4: That's amazing, dude.
0: Pretty cool story, man. That's some dedication to your father right there. And I love to see it. And that's why Audio Video Extremes, we thank you so much for being a part of Happy Hour. We're going to keep bringing these stories to you every single day. We got to look at your local news on the way next, and then in Maybe It's Just Me. No bananas. Do not bring bananas here.
4: What?
0: They're bad luck. I'm going to tell you how this started and where you should never bring bananas.
4: Okay.
0: Okay? Because this might involve you and I hanging out sometime. Do not bring bananas.
4: I think I know what you're talking about.
0: Okay, well, hold on. Hold steady.
4: Got it.
0: Because before we get to that, we got to do this.
1: It's time now for the Small Town Salute.
0: We want to say good morning to everybody listening in Jordan, Minnesota, population 6,700. 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They are a whopping 27,000 square feet of candy under one roof. That's a huge store in a town that only covers 3.2 square miles. But that's why Jordan, Minnesota, you get today's Small Town Salute.
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11: Sunshine mixed with clouds at times today, with daytime highs approaching 67. Northwesterly winds 10 to 20 miles per hour. Lows dip down to about 42 tonight, mainly clear skies. Chance for showers tomorrow. High of 66. Sunshine mixed with clouds at times. A mix of clouds and sun Thursday, with daytime highs approaching 68. 73. Slight chance for showers Friday. I'm meteorologist Paul Frombly on 97 Kick. Currently 53.
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13: Maybe some people don't, and I just learned it, sure. So I'm going to bring it to the show because that's what Maybe It's Just Me is all about. I bring things to the show that's possible only I find interesting.
14: I'm excited.
13: No Banana coming up next. And Maybe It's Just Me on the Kelly Jordan Show right after Kane Brown, Woman.

0: 6 foot, 7 foot, 8 foot bunch.
1: Well, sometimes Kelly finds things interesting that no one else does. We mean absolutely no one. It's time for Maybe It's Just Me.
0: Now, Jeff actually texted in and he guessed right on this one.
2: Right.
0: So, where are you never supposed to bring bananas? On a boat.
2: Yeah.
0: Now, you've heard this before.
2: Yes. I don't know why, but I know that it's like bad luck, especially in fishing.
0: You're going to learn today.
2: Yeah.
0: Because otherwise, I would just have, don't bring bananas on a boat and the segment will be over.
2: Right.
0: Why is this considered bad luck? It goes all the way back to the 1700s.
2: I'm listening.
0: Now, the reason why they would say that bananas were bad to bring on boats is because captains, when they saw that, they knew the bananas were going to go bad really fast. And they knew that they would emit gas that would make other produce start to go bad even faster because it would take some of the oxygen out of where the cargo hold was underneath these ships back in the 1700s. So they would try and get to their destination faster, which would often lead to accidents and losing ships, all because of bananas. Bananas also brought insects and spiders on board and brought them to other lands where these insects and spiders would never normally be.
2: Okay.
0: So they also didn't like... Essentially, captains hated hauling bananas anywhere.
2: Sure.
0: So that's where they got the lore of being bad luck. They spoil extremely quickly. So a lot of times, they would lose out on money because by the time they got to their destination, the bananas were bad already.
2: Got it.
0: Now, here is where it becomes a part of fishing. Why are you not supposed to take them fishing with you? Well, the whole lore behind it is that if you bring bananas on a boat, they spoil extremely fast,
2: yep,
0: and they release ethylene gas as they ripen, which accelerates the ripening of other fruits. Some sailors believe, I already told you that part, but why don't you bring them fishing? They think that all the fruit spoiling chases the fish away.
2: Okay. Okay, that makes sense,
0: it's,
2: I guess.
0: Superstitious, obviously.
2: Yeah, obviously.
0: If you bring a banana on a boat, you know, you're probably still going to catch fish, possibly.
2: I mean, you probably are because they're not spoiling. Now, if you bring a ripe banana, like an overripe banana, I would assume that would be bad.
0: Probably. I think any banana, you just avoid it. You just don't bring them on the boat.
2: Yeah, you don't want to be that guy.
0: But it's funny because I just learned this like 2 days ago, and I had heard that before. So there's this guy that I watch. He's called the captain's teacher, I think he's called. He's got the coolest job in the world.
2: Okay.
0: People buy yachts.
2: Yep.
0: And then he flies to wherever that yacht is and teaches these people how to drive their yacht.
2: Okay, that's a sweet job.
0: Can you imagine?
2: You get to just drive yachts all day?
0: Dude, I watch this guy's channel religiously. I want to say it's called Captain's Teacher or something like that. But yeah, so he'll be like, so someone buys a boat in Florida, but they live in Maine or something. And so they got to get that boat home. He teaches them how to drive big old yachts. What a dream job, dude.
2: Man, you should apply.
0: I don't know how to drive a yacht.
2: Well, you can learn from that guy.
0: My boat is 20 foot, and I struggle with that.
2: No, you're a boat captain.
0: The king.
2: You're the king.
0: The king of
2: nobody
0: boating.
2: Parks boats better than you, Kelly Jordan.
0: Oh, I can back up a trailer with the best of them. Best in the Midwest. Anyway, but that's where the whole superstition got started of not bringing bananas on a boat, because they do go rotten quickly, and so the fishermen used to think that them going rotten and making other fruit go rotten from the ethylene gas would chase fish away.
2: I mean, that does make sense.
0: Yeah.
2: It makes plenty of sense.
0: Fish are sensitive.
2: Yeah. Now, are you going to bring, if we go ice fishing, which you should now because I've hung out with you numerous times. You've never hung out with me.
0: Yep.
2: You're not bringing bananas, right?
0: That's kind of a weird statement because if I'm hanging out with you,
2: I'm hanging out with you and doing,
0: you're coming to my world.
2: I did boat day.
0: You did.
2: You all ice fishing day.
0: Okay. That's fine. As long as you have an ice house. I'm not going out in a little tent with you in the middle of the water.
2: Yeah, we'll figure it out.
0: That's ridiculous.
2: We'll figure it out.
0: I'm a grown ass man, dog.
2: Come on, man.
0: I'm not trying to sit in a tent.
2: That's not fair.
0: Anyway, now you know the reason behind the reason why they say, what? Don't ever bring a banana on a boat with you because it's bad luck. Now, maybe you didn't find this interesting. That's okay if you didn't. Doesn't bother me at all because I did. And sometimes, well, maybe it's a bit.
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5: Sunshine mixed with clouds at times today, with daytime highs approaching 67. Northwesterly winds 10 to 20 miles per hour. Lows dip down to about 42. Tonight, mainly clear skies. Chance for showers tomorrow. High of 66. Sunshine mixed with clouds at times. A mix of clouds and sun Thursday, with daytime highs approaching 68. 73, slight chance for showers Friday. I'm meteorologist Paul Frombly on 97 Kick. Currently 53.
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0: Ryan Riley, and maybe it's just me, I was talking about how it's bad luck to bring bananas on a boat.
1: Yep.
0: And then I was talking about that awesome YouTube channel where the guy teaches people how to drive their yachts.
1: Yep.
0: Someone wanted to comment on that. What's up?
2: Hi, on your boating, I was interested in the bananas, but you said driving a yacht, and I believe you drive a smaller boat vessel, but you pilot a yacht.
0: Okay.
1: See,
0: you're probably right on that one.
1: Not even qualified to do it because you don't pilot anything.
0: Yeah.
1: You gotta get a pilot's
2: license.
1: I'm thinking,
2: you know, you gotta learn the terminology before you learn the...
0: It's like when I accidentally call a bathroom on a boat a bathroom instead of the head, or I call the kitchen instead of the galley. My terminology isn't... I don't say port and starboard. I say left and right.
1: To be fair, I don't know how many people have a galley in their boats.
0: You know what I mean? I certainly don't.
1: Not a lot.
2: Very true.
0: I gotta look this guy. Okay, so you've helped me out today.
2: But most of us are not of the ilk that we would have a yacht or even really have that in our daily terminology.
0: Correct. Yes, and I definitely do not. The captain's coach. Did I say that? That's what the guy's name is.
1: No, I mean, you said something.
0: If you ever want to see a guy teach people how to pilot yachts, check out the captain's coach YouTube page.
1: I'll get right on it.
0: And then if you want to learn how to be really good at the boat ramp, check out the Big Dan Show channel. Then you can learn how to back your boat in properly.
2: Well, if I had one, I'd maybe watch it, but no boat here.
0: For the future, then. For the future.
1: Yeah, just let Kelly Jordan worry about the watching for us.
0: Thank you so much for the call.
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1: I got some big news.
2: We're talking about it.
3: Turn it up. Here's what's trending on the Kelly Jordan Show.
4: Well, you've probably seen it by now. The Sydney Sweeney advertisement for Novig, a sports betting app.
5: Oh, yeah, I saw that.
4: Have you seen the commercial?
5: Yeah,
4: it's,
5: I did.
4: Pretty racy.
6: Even the music is a little...
5: Isn't this a song? This is a song with Anderson .Paak, right?
7: Prove it. No. Novig is just sports. So they wanted a show. Just sports.
4: Now, I'm going to let the whole commercial play if you don't mind.
7: You can trade this sport.
4: Jeez Louise.
5: Oh.
7: And this sport. How about this?
4: Okay, all right, all right.
5: Settle down, Kelly Jordan, settle down.
4: You need to dim the light so I can watch the rest of this commercial. Mm. My God. Anyway, she's buck booty naked throughout the entire commercial.
5: Oh, yes, she is.
4: With sports equipment and paraphernalia covering the most tender areas. I don't know how to say it.
5: Did you just say tender areas?
4: Did I?
5: Is that what you said?
4: Run back the tape and let's see.
5: Did you just say the most tender areas?
4: Dude, I got to take my hoodie off after watching that.
5: Yeah, man, you came in here revved.
4: Now, settle down.
5: Everybody settle down.
4: Let's everyone just settle.
8: Take it easy.
4: Down. Sydney Sweeney has lost a lot of Instagram followers after this commercial came out to the tune of about 200,000. Upset female athletes are saying that this is not what female sports look like. Now, I don't think, now, if I may pontificate for a moment here.
5: Please.
4: She's not an athlete. She's appealing to men who probably do the majority of sports betting online, I would imagine.
5: I would say they.
4: I think I'm on a sturdy branch here.
5: I would say they take up a good, percentage.
4: This isn't meant to appeal to female athletes. This is meant to appeal to old guys.
5: Right.
4: No. Who bet on sports.
5: Right.
4: That's now, all I'm going
5: to
4: say.
5: If we were to appeal to the ladies, if we were to do that roles reverse, right?
4: And it was,
5: I don't know.
4: Ryan Gosling
5: doing that.
4: Just shirtless with a football over his Shavanska.
5: It's tender.
4: His most tender areas. You tell me of one more tender area than that and I'll go along with it.
5: You're right. I'm just saying, I don't know if we're going to be... unloving about it. But I also think Sydney Sweeney is also just going to get backlash regardless of what she does.
4: Right. I mean, and she's just kind of in that world now. She got backlash for the jeans commercial.
5: Right.
4: People don't like her, I think, because she's her.
5: Right.
7: This sport, too.
4: Oh, jeez.
7: Or this. Sports.
4: I may have to start betting on sports. Now, what is this app? Novig? Can I get this on my phone?
5: You can, I think.
4: Holy moly.
5: You're going to be a big sports guy now?
4: Cool, Kelly man. Is there a fan in here?
5: Clearly marketing worked. The marketing worked.
4: Dang.
5: What are we complaining about again? What
4: American gymnast Gracie Kramer said, quote, I spent my... This is probably gross to women. This is why our ratings aren't good with women.
5: Oh, yeah, sorry.
4: Gracie Kramer said, quote, I spent my entire life competing in a sport where female athletes have been over-sexualized, reduced to our bodies, and forced to fight to be taken seriously. Okay. But, I guess I can see, joking aside, I can see both sides of it if you're a female athlete because you feel like you don't get the respect that men get, and then something like this comes out. But she's not trying to be an athlete.
5: That's the thing. It's not like a sports thing. It's not an ad for women's sports.
4: May I say, there are plenty of female athletes who have posed nude in ads and in magazines and
5: ESPN
4: everything else.
5: ESPN swimsuit edition.
4: Right. So, I don't know. It kind of feels like fake outrage. If you're going to be outraged at one, you got to be outraged at them all. It's just the way it works.
5: But again, I go back to that ad isn't a go women's sports
4: right.
5: ad.
4: Right. I'll go back to the ad, too.
7: You can't trade this. I just look here. Nobody on wars or deaths.
4: Okay. All right.
5: Sports locked in, huh, Kelly Jordan?
4: I'm sorry. That was that's gross old man stuff. I apologize.
5: Yeah. Okay, so Chelsea's saying, I am not a woman, and she is not an athlete. She's not degrading women in sports.
4: Okay, thank you for saying that. Now I don't feel gross.
5: That was part of it, so.
4: Cindy's saying, but seriously and all honestly, as a straight female myself, great marketing. She is gorgeous and has an amazing body. People gonna hate.
5: Haters gonna hate.
4: Haters gonna hate.
5: That's what they do, regardless of the situation.
4: Whew. All right, what's your story, Brian?
5: Are you going to be okay?
4: Yeah, hold on a second.
5: Are you going to be all right?
4: What is your story?
5: Yeah, you need to crack that cruiser here at 710. So Megan Maroney, she's got her new Cloud 9 album that had just dropped recently. She's going to go back out on tour. She's doing a bunch of things. She's now in the smoothie game. So she teamed up with Erewhon. Now, if you've never heard of Erewhon, that's probably because I think it's mainly out west.
4: Okay.
5: And it's considered the most expensive grocery store on planet Earth.
4: Oh, I've heard about that, yeah.
5: Like, you get a cup of water for $14 there.
4: Oh,
5: and that's not an exaggeration.
4: Are they just trying to keep the riffraff out or what?
5: I don't know what the deal is. I don't know if they're using the purest of ingredients, but that's what they're doing. Well, she teamed up with Erewhon to launch a limited edition Easy Tiger smoothie, which is a drink inspired by her Cloud Nine album. It's called the Liars, Tigers, and Bears. It's a blend of almond milk, Greek yogurt, creatine, cherries, peaches, bananas, cocoa nibs, and coconut cream.
4: So, cocoa nibs? What the hell is that?
5: I think it's just like nibs of cocoa.
4: I think I saw those in that Sydney Sweeney commercial. Gross, Kelly. God dang it. See, dude, we're never going to make it.
5: No, we never are, but that's okay.
4: We're never going to make it.
5: Hey, we got this far, you know? Yeah, we've gotten this far. Now, if you are interested in going out to Erewhon out west, you plan on stopping and getting one of these smoothies, it's going to cost you the low, low price of $22 for a 12-ounce smoothie.
4: Jeez.
5: $22.
4: Who's got that kind of cash laying around?
5: But there is good news with it. There is a charitable side. Erewhon says the collaboration is also with St. Jude's Children Research Hospital. So the company hasn't said how much each smoothie will be donating to St. Jude's, but money will be tied into the whole thing. She also paired up with Raising Cane's to raise money for Megan Maroney Foundation, which supports mental health, anti-bullying initiatives. So she's out here doing things. Just going to cost you a couple of extra bucks, but at least you know the money's going to go somewhere nice. But again, $22 for a smoothie. Yikes.
4: Yeah.
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15: Sunshine mixed with clouds at times today, with daytime highs approaching 67. Northwesterly winds 10 to 20 miles per hour. Lows dip down to about 42. Tonight, mainly clear skies. Chance of rain showers tomorrow. Daytime highs approaching 66. Sunshine mixed with clouds at times. Upper 60s Thursday, warmer Friday, with highs in the low 70s and showers. I'm meteorologist Paul Trombley on 97 Kick. Currently 53.
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17: Laughter at 20 After, brought to you by the law offices of Bradshaw and Bryant. A Wild Country 99. In today's Laughter at 20 After, comedian Dusty Slay talks about going to Goodwill.
18: You ever do that? You drop off a bag of clothes at Goodwill and they're like, you want a receipt for that? I'm like, nah, I don't want proof I ever owned these clothes. It's like, you see what I'm wearing. Imagine what I'm giving away for free. Imagine what I'm too good for. Yeah. I like to get picture frames at Goodwill. Sometimes you get a good deal in there. Sometimes you can get pictures of other people's family. I don't know how that happens. People are like, well, I'm done with this frame and this family. Yeah, they mean a lot to me, but not enough to bend a staple in the back.
16: That was your Laughter at 20 After on The Kelly Jordan Show.

0: Ryan Riley, a lot more people are turning to AI for everything.
1: Yeah, now. I don't like it.
0: Even as like a friend. And they're saying that that is super dangerous because people are starting to give AI stuff that they shouldn't give to AI.
1: Okay, I'm listening.
0: So they came out with this list of stuff that you should never tell AI. One is any sort of medical conditions that you're going through. Stop going to AI for medical advice, not only because it's giving you the wrong advice, but it's giving AI way too much information about you.
1: Okay, I never thought about that, but yeah.
0: Yeah. They also say financial information. Don't tell AI how much you're making a year or any business ideas that you possibly have or anything like that.
1: Oh.
0: They're saying that this stuff may come back to haunt you down the road, whether it be with the IRS or just any sort of bookkeeping problems that you might have.
1: Yep.
0: You asking AI the wrong questions could lead to real problems down the road.
1: Yeah, that's scary.
0: The other one is don't be sharing your relationship information with AI.
1: Yeah, that would make sense too.
0: That all makes sense. And the final one is, I'm sorry, I already said financial information. Oh, don't share sensitive information about your employment either with AI.
1: Yeah. Pretty much anything that you wouldn't share with other people, don't share with a computer.
0: Yeah.
1: Is really what I'm catching on this.
0: I went to AI the other day for something that I'm kind of embarrassed about, but I really needed help with it.
1: Yeah.
0: So I wanted to talk to, my daughter wants to go to school for journalism, right?
1: Yep.
0: And I just think it's a terrible idea.
1: Yeah, send her my way.
0: Because I work with a lot of people like you who have gone to school for journalism.
1: Bingo.
0: And are still paying their student loans off 15 years, whatever it is, years after college.
1: Hey, how you doing?
0: Yep. Yeah. So I asked AI, I don't want to crush my daughter's dreams, but how do I tell her that I really think that you need to rethink this going to school for journalism?
1: And?
0: It gave me some good points because it's like, tell her that you don't want to crush her dreams, but you think it needs more thought. Okay. It gave me some good tips.
1: It just reworded what you asked it kind and then of, turned it into a...
0: It gave me some good tips on how to talk to her about not throwing her life away on a journalism degree.
1: Again, just send her my way. I'll tell her. You just show her exactly what my trajectory of life is.
0: Can we come by your house?
1: Yeah, please do. Come by.
0: You want to live like this?
1: You'll see the trajectory. She'll go, Dad, I don't want that at all.

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2: From the newsroom, I'm Alex Carminati. Construction of a new Panda Express location in Grand Forks that's being built where the former Ground Round restaurant was is continuing as planned. The demolition of Ground Round's been mostly completed. The original plan was to construct a 3,000-square-foot restaurant and drive-thru that was approved back in April. And the restaurant's also been approved for a building permit. Ground Round closed in June after being in business for 40 years. Construction's not started yet for the new Panda Express, and there's no set timeline for when the restaurant will open. A Fargo solar company is considering a data center west of the city. Geronimo Power says it's working to finance the project in Harmony Township, where it's also planning a battery storage facility. The Cass County Sheriff's Office in central Minnesota is investigating a death that happened near Cass Lake. A man was found dead in the yard of a home in Pine Bay Township. His body was taken to the Ramsey County Medical Examiner's Office for an autopsy. From the newsroom, I'm Alex Carminati.
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6: Sunshine mixed with clouds at times today, with daytime highs approaching 67. Northwesterly winds 10 to 20 miles per hour. Lows dip down to about 42 tonight, mainly clear skies. Chance of rain showers tomorrow. Daytime highs approaching 66. Sunshine mixed with clouds at times. Upper 60s Thursday, warmer Friday with highs in the low 70s and showers. I'm meteorologist Paul Trombley on 97 Kick. Currently 53.
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2: 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I asked, how do you tell if an elephant's been in your house? Because there's peanut butter footprints all through the house. 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
4: 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Woo! So that was it.
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1: We want to say good morning to everybody listening in Jordan, Minnesota, population 6,700. 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
4: Sunshine mixed with clouds at times today, with daytime highs approaching 67. Northwesterly winds 10 to 20 miles per hour. Lows dip down to about 42 tonight, mainly clear skies. Chance of rain showers tomorrow. Daytime highs approaching 66. Sunshine mixed with clouds at times. Upper 60s Thursday, warmer Friday, with highs in the low 70s and showers. I'm meteorologist Paul Frombly on 97 Kick. Currently 53.
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Luke Combs, Beer Never Broke My Heart on the Valley City Country 97 Kick. How you doing? It's Brian Riley. Welcome here to Tuesday. Feels kind of weird, no football on TV. We've had football on since Wednesday of last week, now a day off. Kind of miss it already. Hasn't even been 24 hours. Right now, Hardy, 97 Kick.

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Luke Bryan on the Valley State Country 97 Kick. And tomorrow on the Kelly Jordan Show, Kelly and his wife are having a debate again, but this time over a TV show. 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
8: Sunshine mixed with clouds at times today, with daytime highs approaching 67. Northwesterly winds 10 to 20 miles per hour. Lows dip down to about 42 tonight, mainly clear skies. Chance of rain showers tomorrow. Daytime highs approaching 66. Sunshine mixed with clouds at times. Upper 60s Thursday, warmer Friday, with highs in the low 70s and showers. I'm meteorologist Paul Frombly on 97 KICK. Right now, it's 56 degrees.

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Sam Hunt, Body Like a Back Road on the Valley City Country, 97 Kick. And look, ChatGPT, AI, becoming a lifesaver for a lot of people. But there are some things you probably shouldn't tell them, which I feel like is very important. All right, details coming up in a bit. Right now, Luke Bryan, George Burge, 97 Kick. I threw a thing.

Dirks on the Valley State Country 97 Kick. And look, if you are planning to use AI for anything, it's fine. Just be mindful of this. 97 Kick, Brian Riley, because they say there's some things you should stop telling AI. For example, how much money you make, what type of medical issues you might be having. Also, personal information about yourself, because then it'll tell, basically it'll use it against you, is what it says. If you're not going to tell your neighbor, don't tell

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1: Sunshine mixed with clouds at times today, with daytime highs approaching 67. Northwesterly winds 10 to 20 miles per hour. Lows dip down to about 42 tonight, mainly clear skies. Chance of rain showers tomorrow. Daytime highs approaching 66. Sunshine mixed with clouds at times. Upper 60s Thursday, warmer Friday with highs in the low 70s and showers. I'm meteorologist Paul Frombly on 97 KICK. 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

Jelly Roll on the Valley State Country, 97 Kick. And tomorrow morning on the Kelly Jordan Show, another chance for you to win some Minnesota Vikings tickets as they take on the Atlanta Falcons coming up in November. All you got to do is know if Kelly Jordan is going to answer Vikings trivia correctly, which good chance he doesn't. 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

Lainey Wilson, Things a Man Oughta Know, right here on the Valley City Country 97. 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

Eric Church on the Valley State Country 97 Kick, and people are doing things now that seem a little weird yet understandable. All right, details in a bit. Right now, Chris Young, 97 Kick.

Ella Langley, 97 Kick. And I guess according to this, people are now making a ton of restaurant reservations, but for one. Data showing 22% over the last year. So basically people are like, yeah, I can afford eating out, just not for two people. I feel that.

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0: mix of clouds and sun this afternoon with daytime highs approaching 67. Northwesterly winds 10 to 20 miles per hour. Mainly clear skies tonight, lows level off around 42. Sunshine mixed with clouds at times tomorrow. Chance for showers. High temperatures reach up to 66. Partly cloudy skies Thursday with a high of 68. 71, slight chance of rain showers Friday. I'm meteorologist Paul Frombly on 97 KICK. Currently, it's 60 degrees.
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Brad Paisley, Carrie Underwood on the Valley State Country 97 Kick. 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Getting you in to go see the Minnesota Vikings take on the Falcons tomorrow morning. Getting you qualified. 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

Darius Rucker on the Valleys Hit Country 97 Kick, and it was announced yesterday, FGL making their return. They're going to be at Stagecoach Music Festival in 2027, coming up here in April. They'll be on the Late Night Mustang stage, whatever that means. Either way, FGL is back. Tyler Hubbard, 97 Kick. I got a

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It's all thanks to Hugo's Family Marketplace, 97 Kick, Brian Riley. 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

Rodney Atkins on the Valley State Country, 97 Kick. You ever been so hungry that, like, you can't focus or concentrate? I realized that when I didn't have breakfast and I forgot my lunch today. Been debating stealing someone's food from the fridge. I don't want to be that guy, but

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8: Partly cloudy skies this afternoon with a high of 68. Winds out of the northwest, 10 to 20 miles per hour. Mainly clear skies tonight, lows dip down to about 42. Chance of rain showers tomorrow. High temperatures reach up to 66, a mix of clouds and sun. A blend of clouds and sun Thursday with highs around 68. 71, slight chance for showers Friday. I'm meteorologist Paul Frombly on 97 Kick. Right now, it's 63 degrees.
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Nate Smith on the Valley's Hit Country 97 Kick, and that is going to do it for me. Brian Riley, have a great rest of your Tuesday. Halfway through the work week tomorrow, we're moving through. All right, we'll talk to you later. Right now, Bailey Zimmerman right here on the Valley's Hit Country 97 Kick.

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The Valley's hit country 97 Kick, Chris and Chelsea. Chelsea Valentine, my husband, Chris, out sick today. And I think it has to do with maybe it's his fantasy football teams. And his wife has been kind of wiping the floor with him with my football picks. I can't take full credit for that, but we still have a great afternoon. We're going to be hanging out together. I got all sorts of great contests for you to get into, and a lot of things are going to make you laugh. Here we go, right now on 97 Kick. Here's Amen Shabuzi.

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Valley's hit country 97 kick, Chris and Chelsea, Chelsea Valentine. That's the latest from Megan Maroney, who actually picked up a guitar after she got injured and she couldn't cheerlead. And then she had to be on rest and recovery, and she learned how to play. And she actually got her dad to buy her a pretty nice guitar. And now look at her. She has her Cloud 9 tour that she's been doing all summer, headlining that. She's got great friends like Kenny Chesney. I expect a lot of big things from Megan Maroney. Here's Parmalee now, Cowgirl.

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17: Partly cloudy skies this afternoon with a high of 68. Winds out of the northwest, 10 to 20 miles per hour. Mainly clear skies tonight, lows dip down to about 42. Chance of rain showers tomorrow. High temperatures reach up to 66, a mix of clouds and sun. A blend of clouds and sun Thursday with highs around 68. 71, slight chance for showers Friday. I'm meteorologist Paul Frombly on 97 Kick. Right now, 65.
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the Valley's hit country, 97 Kick, Chris and Chelsea, Chelsea Valentine, Morgan Wallen, noticeably snubbed from the 60th CMAs. No awards. And so everybody's asking, well, what does Morgan do? He's always so busy. If he's not going to be at the award show, what is he going to do with his time? And he put out a video and he said, I'm hunting. Deer ain't going to hunt themselves. Here he is now.

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2: High temperatures reach up to 68 this afternoon under mainly clear skies. Northwest winds 10 to 15 miles per hour. 40 tonight, clear skies. Chance of rain showers tomorrow. Daytime highs approaching 66. Sunshine mixed with clouds at times. Seasonal temperatures Thursday and Friday with highs from the upper 60s to the low 70s. Slight chance of rain showers Friday. I'm meteorologist Paul Frombly on 97 KICK. Right now, it's 66 degrees.

Valley's Hit Country 97 Kick. Chris and Chelsea. Chelsea Valentine. Oh, my gosh. So this woman gets pulled over as she's driving. And the cop says, your license is suspended. She says, prove it. He doesn't like how lippy she is. Throws her in the backseat of his squad car. He's working overnight, so he's going through the Taco Bell drive-thru. She asks the cop, hey, can I get a Baja Blast Freeze? He gives it to her. They pull over. He's eating his Taco Bell, starts falling asleep, and then ends up just letting her go. That had to be the weirdest night ever, and it all happened in Tennessee.

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97 Kick the Valley's Hit Country. Chris and Chelsea Valentine. Ooh, Stagecoach Going Country has just been released. That Riley Green and Zach Top are going to headline Stagecoach 2027, and they're bringing Garth Brooks with them. They're going to be on the late night Mustang stage, and it's going to be a wild, wild party.

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11: Lows dip down to about 41 tonight under clear skies, north winds, 5 to 10 miles per hour. Sunshine mixed with clouds at times tomorrow. Chance for showers. Highs level off around 66. Mainly cloudy skies expected tomorrow night. Slight chance of rain showers. Lows around 48. Partly cloudy Thursday with highs around 68. 71. Slight chance of rain showers Friday. I'm meteorologist Paul Frobley on 97 Kick. Right now, it's 65 degrees.
0: Seven Kick.

Valley's Hit Country 97 Kick, Chris and Chelsea, Chelsea Valentine. Well, while I was watching the football game last night from the comfort of my couch with my two dogs, Taylor Swift was watching her husband do his work thing, you know, as a tight end, sitting next to Tom Cruise. And it turns out they were in a very serious conversation. There was a lip reader who was giving her some type of advice. I don't know what it was. Crazy.

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The Valley's hit country, 97 Kick. Chris and Chelsea. Chelsea Valentine. It's amazing how life gives you all these twists and turns. He went from being a mechanic to working on the oil pipelines. And then he thought he was going to be a rock star. 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And then he picked up a guitar and started writing songs like this. I'm talking about Bailey Zimmerman, who is now country all the way.

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3: Lows dip down to about 41 tonight under clear skies. North winds 5 to 10 miles per hour. Sunshine mixed with clouds at times tomorrow. Chance for showers. Highs level off around 66. Mainly cloudy skies expected tomorrow night. Slight chance of rain showers. Lows around 48. Partly cloudy Thursday with highs around 68. 71. Slight chance of rain showers Friday. I'm meteorologist Paul Frombly on 97 KICK. Right now, 67.
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97 Kick, Chris and Chelsea. Chelsea Valentine. 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Ella was so blown away. I just love how she is inspiring that next generation. She's amazing.

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0: the Valley's Hit Country 97 Kick, Chris and Chelsea. Chelsea Valentine. At this point, we're never going to watch Yellowstone. Chris and I made a pact that we are going to watch it in order, but Taylor Sheridan just keeps on bringing up these prequels. So we started with 1883, which was great. That is Faith Hill and Tim McGraw. So, so good. It's like Oregon Trail. Tim McGraw plays a Civil War soldier, and now he's moving west with his family because he just wants to get away from the big city. I get it. And then they came out with 1923. Well, now they're coming out with like 1943, right? Or 1944. And then we did watch Marshalls a little bit, but at this rate, I'm never going to be able to watch Yellowstone. And I can't wait until there's, like, a prequel in the 1960s. Like, those hippies out on Dutton Ranch. I think that'd be hilarious.
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Valley's Hit Country 97 Kick, Chris and Chelsea. Uh-oh, Mariah Carey's going to be very upset. Very upset because her record is about to be beat by a young lady in country. Got that coming up. Three songs?

the Valley's Hit Country 97 Kick, Chris and Chelsea. Chelsea Valentine. Mariah Carey's going to be upset. She's such a diva. She holds the record right now. 23 weeks at number one with All I Want for Christmas Is You. And it is now tied by Ella Langley, whose Choosin' Texas has been number one on the Billboard 100 for 23 weeks. If Ella pushes it one more week, she's breaking that record. Country music on top. Let's go. We'll see what happens.

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19: Lows dip down to about 41 tonight under clear skies, north winds, 5 to 10 miles per hour. Sunshine mixed with clouds at times tomorrow. Chance for showers, highs level off around 66. Mainly cloudy skies expected tomorrow night. Slight chance of rain showers, lows around 48. Partly cloudy Thursday with highs around 68. 71, slight chance of rain showers Friday. I'm meteorologist Paul Frombly on 97 Kick. Right now, it's 68 degrees.

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